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0: Can the wedding of the century happen? Taylor and Travis got married at Madison Square Garden. 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
1: The majority of them rocked up in these big black SUVs and they drove down the side of the stadium and then went into this massive tent and a big black curtain covered it up as they got out of the car and walked into the stadium. 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
0: Yeah, let's go to Antoinette in Penrith. What's going on for your Tuesday morning?
4: It's going slow at the moment. Nothing too exciting happening. Just at home cleaning the house.
0: You've got us keeping you company, though, in the background, obviously.
4: Obviously.
0: And you need a tank of free fuel, right?
4: And the kids are going to be busting and trying to go places, and I'm dreading my fuel tank, actually.
0: Well, you know what? 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
4: Oh, that is awesome. Thank you so much. We appreciate it. Thank you, Today FM.
0: You're very welcome. It's Today FM's Free Fuel Frenzy continuing after 11 this morning as we do the trending three next. Kicking off with an absolute tune from Christina Aguilera I haven't heard in ages. That's next on Today FM.
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19: 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He's back weekday 6 to 9 on Today FM Breakfast with Nathan Emma. But this morning's trending 3, it's all about National Chocolate Day. Let's get a little bit sweet now. And I thought, let's give our Bellflower Fine Chocolates in Rosella call, see what they're doing to celebrate. Oh, hey, it's Pez calling from Today FM. How are you?
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But you're trending 3 this morning. It is National Chocolate Day, the one day of the year. I think you don't have to feel guilty if you want a bit of chocolate. Let's wrap it up now with Shanks and Bigfoot on Today FM.

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0: Let's go to Beck in Epping having a nice relaxing morning.
4: No, I'm on, I'm just ferrying the kids around for school holidays. But yeah, that petrol's very expensive.
0: So you're in other words, you're a taxi driver.
4: An Uber.
0: Or an Uber driver for the kids, yeah.
4: Yeah.
0: Are they at least tipping you?
4: No, I just get complaints about the lack of snacks.
0: Oh, gosh. Oh, man, if they only knew what it was like back in the day for us, right?
4: I know. Heated seats and aircon and, gosh.
0: Yeah,
4: lucky.
0: I know. Must be nice. Well, hey, Beck, let's ease your troubles a little bit and give you a tank of free fuel, okay?
4: Thank you so very much.
0: You're welcome. 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
26: Woo! 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
1: 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So I admire his journey. I think he's fabulous.
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0: 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He was

0: Better music and more of it lives right here on Sydney's Today FM, and it's where you wake up with your new favourite breakfast show. Wake up with Nathan Emma. And they do this thing for the kids of Sydney called the Really Cool Ride to School, where they might be struggling a little bit or having a hard time. They arrive to school in style thanks to Nathan Emma, and this was a really cool ride to school for Bronson.
1: Hey, Tafali, how does that make you feel as a mum? Seeing him celebrated in a Ferrari.
2: 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I think after today, he'll be even more excited to come to school.
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0: Yeah, all week we are fueling you up with tanks of free fuel. Let's go to Miranda. Shane, are you feeling the pinch of the fuel prices?
4: Always, man. Definitely feeling the pinch. Could definitely use a free tank or anything at this point to help alleviate some of that pressure.
0: Are you, what's your commute like every day?
4: So I travel to work every day. Usually takes me 20 minutes to half an hour to drive to work and then the same time back.
0: Oh my goodness, are you all right? You're burning the tank.
4: Yeah, dude. Burning that midnight oil.
0: Absolutely. Well, let's give you a tank of free fuel to alleviate some of that stress. How about that, Shane?
4: No shot, really?
0: Absolutely.
4: Dude, thank you so much, man. I'm going to go straight to KFC to celebrate.
0: What's your order?
4: Large tenders box, man. Always.
0: I love that. Enjoy, my friend.
4: That's awesome. Thank you so much. You've made my day.
0: You are very welcome. It's today FM's Free Fuel Frenzy. Another tank of free fuel to give away before 2:40 this afternoon as we do better music and more of it with Gwen Stefani and Somba next.
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0: Yeah, school holidays have just hit and all week we are fueling you up with tanks of free fuel. Let's go to Eva in Liverpool. How's Tuesday going?
4: It's going really good, actually. I'm just doing some admin stuff at the moment, so no driving today.
0: Oh, good. So you've got like a day of not having to be running around from A to B.
4: Absolutely, yes.
0: What's your usual routine look like?
4: Lots of driving and also therapy. Like I go to physiotherapy, hydrotherapy, other kind of specialist appointments. And I don't know, this sort of takes it all up, doesn't it?
0: Absolutely. Well, let's try to alleviate some of this stress and give you a tank of free fuel, okay?
4: Oh, wonderful. Thank you so much.
0: You're very welcome. It's Today FM's Free Fuel Frenzy. Keep it locked on Today FM all day to score yourself some free fuel as we do the trending three next. 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
0: 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Is back weekday 6 to 9 on Today FM Breakfast with Nathan Emma. But this afternoon's trending 3. How can we not celebrate this? It is National Chocolate Day. The perfect excuse to grab a sugar hit this afternoon around 3 o'clock when you're feeling that slump. Let's kick things off in your trending 3 with 50 Cent Candy Shop on Today FM.

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3: 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In Smithfield, Victoria Street at Hassell Street, traffic lights flashing yellow. Watch out for sheep in Bullpen impacting Bell's Line of Road near Pup Road. Reports of an incident in Yaguna for the Hume Highway both ways at Edgar Street. 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
6: Good afternoon, Angie Asimus with the news at 3. A public transport boost for Western Sydney today with 5 new bus routes connecting it to the new airport. Services will run from Penrith, Mount Druitt, Liverpool and Campbelltown every 30 minutes, 7 days a week. China's missile test in the South Pacific has prompted regional leaders to warn Beijing, saying, "Don't threaten us." The 13-metre long missile capable of carrying a nuclear warhead was launched off Hong Kong yesterday. It landed in the Pacific between Nauru and Tuvalu. Home buyers are being warned by consultancy firm Deloitte. Interest rates could remain at current levels until the end of next year. The red card controversy involving Donald Trump at the World Cup didn't help the US team. They've been knocked out after losing 4-1 to Belgium. And wedding bells have rung for Jai Arrow and his partner Barina. They tied the knot in Sydney yesterday, just months after Jai revealed he had motor neuron disease.
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6: Checking Sydney's weather, more rain is forecast, but the winds should ease, dropping to 13 overnight, showers tomorrow and a top of 18. 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

0: clear up. All I need to do is...
1: I'll leave that to you to figure out.
2: That's what the doc. What a doctor. A doctor, how do I make this clear up? I'll leave that for you to figure out.
3: Okay, you got yourself in this mess. Yeah. You get yourself out of it.
2: Still good for the bulk billing on that one, Doc?
3: Give Monica some cash.
2: Monica, have $30.
3: Now, Jai. Hey, Jai.
4: Yeah, hello. How are you?
3: What are you up to at the moment, Jai?
4: Just driving a truck at the moment.
2: Oh,
3: driving a tractor.
2: That's hot.
3: Yeah, it's hot.
2: That's hot.
3: Hotter than you in a steam room, that's for sure.
4: Yeah, definitely. It's a bit steamy in there.
2: Jai, when's... That's fair. If you farted and caused cabin, that'll happen. Jai,
3: have
2: when...
3: Have you farted in there yet?
2: No, I haven't, not
3: you
2: yet.
3: You said it was hang on, zip, just, but...
2: Yep. Hey, Jai, when is the last time you participated in some steamy chat?
4: Yeah, not too long ago, actually.
2: Oh, okay.
3: Who was that with, Jai?
4: Just a friend, a bit old steamy.
2: Oh, yeah. Jai, are you ready?
4: Yep, let's go.
2: Let's play. Oh, steamy chat. I think I'd be happier if only I had a bigger...
4: I think you'd be happier if you have a bigger sausage on you.
2: Okay.
3: You can do better than that, Jai.
2: I think I was expecting more creativity.
3: Yeah,
2: I'm about to pass out from this, by the way.
3: Jai, have a little think. Okay. Have a moment. Yeah, we're going to give it to you again. Be like, we're not just talking size, you know, like think of something funny.
2: Yeah. Okay, Jai, are you ready?
3: Ready, Jai?
4: Yeah, let's go. Let's do it.
2: Okay. I think I'd be happier if I just had a bigger...
3: Tractor?
4: I think you'd be happier if you had a bigger third leg and you'd be happier.
2: Third leg, we've gone with a different version of sausage.
3: You did ask for steamy chat.
2: Jai, $12. Well done.
3: Oh, Kelly.
2: It took that long to go from sausage to third leg.
3: Kelly.
5: I would hate to see their relationship if that's how they talk steamy to people.
2: Well, he said they were friends and I'm starting to look at
3: so
2: maybe
3: why.
2: Hey, Kelly, you sound like you're equipped.
5: Very equipped.
2: Oh,
5: I'm old.
2: No, you don't sound old, Kelly.
5: Oh, thank you. Yeah. Thank you, sweetheart. Thank you.
2: No worries. Mind you, I'm a little dizzy from the heat, so I don't know if I can be trusted or anything.
3: You've now got sweat
6: on the forehead.
3: I need to post these pics of what you look like. Honestly, this is going to ruin your love life.
2: Kelly, have you ever had a steaming hot pipe fed right up your bum and just had a kettle put on the other end? Because that's what's happening to me at the moment. Anyway, sorry, Kelly, I'll focus.
5: Yes, focus.
2: Kelly,
5: focus.
2: Are you ready to play?
5: I'm so ready to play, baby.
2: Oh, steamy chat. And the masseuse said, for an extra $5, I could get...
5: You could get a happy ending, baby. Let's go.
2: It's really literal, isn't it? It's really literal.
3: What would you... Okay, I'm going to give you that.
2: Yeah, give me one.
3: At the end of the massage, what's the line?
2: The masseuse said...
3: For an extra $5, I can give you...
2: The disposable G-string you can keep. Oh, that's better than a happy ending. Carrie, that's better. Carrie, you happy?
3: I'm just happy watching you sweat in a little box.
2: I've got to get out before I pass out.
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10: 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Reports of an incident in North Mead for James Roos Drive West approaching North Rocks Road with traffic back past Pennant Hills Road. 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

0: Less than a week till the guys are back. Producer Sammy with you. We are reliving some of the best stuff Carrie and Tommy have been up to. Lucy and Nikki coming up just after four.
1: Right now we're talking about something yuck.
2: Something you would leave on the shelf.
1: Oh, yeah.
2: I'd leave Kieran on the shelf.
1: Guaranteed to last on the shelf.
2: I do not want to be nibbling on that.
3: You want to smell my pits?
1: Yeah, I'll smell your pits.
2: So we've discovered that Kieran, our producer, doesn't wear a T-shirt under his hoodie. So he just wears hoodies his whole life with nothing underneath, direct hoodie-to-skin contact.
1: Yes.
2: It's weird.
1: I've had a pit smell.
2: And does it smell?
1: It smells like he just ducked out and put heaps of deodorant on the outside of the hoodie.
3: Well, I haven't. I've been saying here, you're the one who ducked out, so what are you up to?
2: Do you spray the outside of the hoodie or the inside of the hoodie?
3: Inside and outside.
2: You spray the outside of your hoodie.
3: Not like you just do a little whip.
2: Yeah, no, you don't.
1: It smelled like that.
2: Do you spray the outside of your clothes?
1: No, sorry, I don't, Carrie. No, but it smelled like he'd sprayed the outside.
2: Who taught you about clothes and hygiene?
3: Just self-taught.
1: He's one of the most hygienic Englishmen going round.
4: Don't they call them soap dodgers, by the way?
1: Yeah. Do they?
3: I'm not a soap dodger. I shower once a day in the morning.
2: Jamie Lee, welcome to Jumper Etiquette. Is it weird that our producer doesn't wear a T-shirt under his hoodie?
5: It's not only weird, it is disgusting. What are you doing, Kieran? We need to chuck you in the bin. Like, what is going on?
2: I feel like we need to put his whole body in a washing machine.
3: So why are we okay with wearing T-shirts with nothing underneath?
2: Because we wash the T-shirts every day.
3: Yeah, I wash the jumper.
2: But you shouldn't, because the jumper doesn't need to be.
1: Kieran, listen to Jamie Lee. She's called in. Go for it, Jamie Lee.
5: I wash people for a living, and I really want to come and scrub you down. Yeah. Maybe it.
2: Are you a nurse, Jamie Lee?
5: I work in aged care.
2: Right.
5: So
1: yeah.
5: I go do a lot of showers, and Kieran, my elderly,
3: I'm an old man,
5: washing their clothes and their undies more than you. What is going on?
1: Jamie Lee, this is good. We could get you into studio and we could do a sponge bath and we could make it a listener event, 13 10 60, if you want to get involved and have a scrub of Kieran.
2: Oh,
1: thank
2: God.
1: You very much, Jamie Lee. G'day, Lauren.
6: Hi, how are you going?
1: Well, we're sitting next to the little stink here, so not as well as we thought. But what are your thoughts on this?
6: Well, I'm doing it now.
3: Yeah, it's delightful, right?
2: No, I bet you're wearing a bra.
6: Well, yeah, I'm wearing my bra.
1: See, so that's undergarments.
2: It's undergarments.
1: That's undergarments. Kieran has no bra on.
3: Wait, hold on.
6: I would be a bit worried if he was wearing a bra.
3: Why is the bra okay? But you're talking about your pits.
2: But it's just covering, like, your private bits.
1: Kieran, let me spell this out. You're straight tit to hoodie.
3: Yeah, I think that's fine.
2: Tit and pit to hoodie is what you are.
1: Tit to hoodie.
3: What about if it was like a crew neck?
1: You know how you wear underwear under jeans?
2: Yes. Yeah. It would be that's exactly right.
3: But they're very different.
2: No, they're not.
3: No, I've got heaps of stuff going on down there. There's not a lot going on up here.
1: Well, you just made me smell your pit, so if you need me to do a sniff comparison.
2: A hoodie is an overgarment.
3: Yes.
2: Yes.
3: No, but like you can wear it just on its own.
2: No, you can't, Lisa. Can you?
1: We got Lisa?
6: I think you can.
1: Okay. What about Lisa? Lisa, what do you think?
7: No, you do not wear a hoodie on its own. That is just feral. It's disgusting.
2: Yeah. Thank you, Lisa.
3: I think you're all wrong.
2: What about Casey? Casey?
3: You've all got
2: thoughts,
3: too many clothes.
2: Casey?
8: Yeah, two of my kids do it. I think it's disgusting, but I do have two teenage kids that do it.
1: But they're kids, Kieran.
8: But they're not. They're 19 and 17.
1: Oh, they're 19 and 17. They're a peak smell age.
8: Yes. No, but I give them that they put them in the wash every time, but I have to do all of the washing.
2: Also, expensive. You don't wash them all the time. They'll lose their fluff.
1: And, Casey, Kieran's, like, wearing it three or four times.
8: Yeah, no. It needs to be washed every time if you're going to do it like that, Kieran.
3: Well, I'm saving the planet.
2: What about Jean? Let's end with Jean. Hey, Jean.
9: How you going?
2: Thoughts?
9: I'm pretty good on the undies for up to a week.
2: What?
1: Oh my God.
9: Quite
2: what do you
9: clean
2: mean?
9: With that.
2: Well,
9: no shirt under a hoodie is a bit much, though.
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2: Bye.
1: See ya.
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13: 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In Randwick, fire crews on site with a building fire on Allison Road. It's eastbound blocking lanes 1 and 2 at Bradley Street. A breakdown in North Rocks, James Bruce Drive, westbound approaching Windsor Road. 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
37: Good
0: Good afternoon, I'm Angie Asimus. Making news at 4, the mother of an accused Sydney cop killer has been granted bail. Colleen Lamar has been in custody since her arrest in April over allegations she attempted to influence a witness. Her son, Beau Lamar Condon, is accused of shooting dead his former partner and new boyfriend 2 years ago. A Sydney cafe is appealing for help to find a group of women and children who stole from their Barbie exhibition. The grounds at Alexandria has released security video hoping to have the stolen items returned. Western Sydney has 5 new bus routes linking Penrith, Mount Druitt, Liverpool and Campbelltown to the new airport. A Bella Vista family will return from holiday to find their home damaged after a car slammed into it late last night. And extraordinary scenes as graffiti vandal Pam the Bird scaled a bridge to spray paint his infamous bird symbol. Part of Melbourne's Bolte Bridge was closed for 9 hours before he surrendered to police.
1: Got effed, boss? 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
0: Checking Sydney's weather, more rain is forecast, but the winds should ease, dropping to 13 overnight, showers tomorrow and a top of 18. 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

0: Avenue, a two-car crash at Woodstock Avenue causing delays. A building fire remains in Randwick, Allison Road eastbound at Bradley Street. For low prices at Dan Murphy's, get Great Northern Super Crisp Lager, 375ml can, 30 block 2 for $116 for members. 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
1: Mirror, mirror on the wall. Who's the smartest of them all? It's about to get tricky. Lucy versus Nikki.
0: Yeah, yeah. Ooh. Okay, so if you are new here, there are five questions. Lucy and Nikki must buzz in with their name when they know the answer. The first person gets the answer wrong, the other gets a chance to answer and claim a point. Best of five wins, we go to a tiebreak. If it's even, today, girls, you were taking on iconic performances from sporting events.
2: Super Bowl.
3: I love the Super Bowl.
2: Yeah. Yep, we love that.
0: All right, let's do it. Question one. Which pop star headlined the Super Bowl 57 halftime show while revealing she was pregnant with her
2: Lucy.
0: Second? That was Lucy.
3: Rihanna.
0: Correct.
3: Bad Gal Riri.
0: Bad Gal Riri.
3: I love that performance.
2: I know, it's great.
0: It's good.
3: All right, I think you guys need to watch that a second time to really appreciate it, because I don't think I appreciated it as much
0: same.
3: The first time around.
0: I watched it more and more. I do that with every Super Bowl performance. I watch them more and more and I appreciate them more. You notice things, don't you?
3: She's like floating in the air. It's pretty
2: crazy.
0: Question two, true or false, the Veronicas have performed at an AFL grand final.
2: Nikki.
0: Yes.
2: True.
0: Incorrect.
3: What? Do you know what they have performed at, though?
2: NRL?
3: The State of Origin, because
2: that's what it is.
3: Which is also on tomorrow night. Go Queensland. Anyway.
2: Oh, caught them.
0: All right, question three. Which rapper became the first solo hip-hop artist to headline a Super Bowl halftime show?
3: Lucy.
0: Yes.
3: Solo.
0: Yes.
3: Kendrick Lamar?
2: Oh,
0: that is correct.
2: Good on you, babe.
3: Not to be mistaken for Usher, because he was on Rollerblades.
2: Oh, poor Usher.
0: He's not a rapper.
3: That's what I thought.
0: He's not a hip-hop artist. I'd say
3: that was a tricky one, guys, but I got it.
0: You got it. Well done. All right, question four. Lucy, if you get this right, you are the winner. Who is performing at the AFL Grand Final?
3: Lucy.
0: Yes.
3: Kylie Minogue.
0: That is correct.
2: Let's go. Wow. I've got to say, Luce, you smashed that. And you know what?
3: Do you know what?
2: Well deserved.
3: I like going and watching the sport, and I like music. And I like Rihanna.
2: I like Rihanna too. Oh, but yeah, you're really good at all those little halftime shows, Joel.
3: I reckon Kylie Minogue at those the AFL little, Grand Final is going to go off.
2: And do you know who's going to go off watching her?
3: Me.
2: Albo.
3: Kidding. And Albo. Me and Albo will be there together going off.
2: Go, Kylie.
0: He'll be staying away from it after this week, won't he?
2: I know.
0: Hey, poor old Albo. Stick around. On the way, women are using ChatGPT as their therapist. We're going to be unpacking
3: when
0: that.
3: When you say women, do you mean me, Shawnee? This feels pointed.
0: Lucy's using ChatGPT.
3: I really am. No shade.
0: We'll talk about it next. You got Lucy and Nikki.
1: Ladies, time out. Time for a wee break right now. The L, the U, the C, the Y. Lucy and Nikki be back. That's right.
4: That's right.
1: Lucy and Nikki. Driving you home. Lucy and Nikki. 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
5: 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Mount Druid on Carlisle Avenue, a two-car crash causing delays both ways at Woodstock Avenue. And in Randwick on Allison Road at Bradley Street, a building fire eastbound blocking the two left lanes. 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
23: I'm Angie Asimus. In 7 News tonight, an exploding vacuum leaves a man fighting for life. The urgent new warning. Exclusive, the jobs most at risk from AI. The first of its kind new report. And how to make sure your eggs are safe from the bird flu. 7 News live at 6.
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0: Driving you home, you're on the Lucy and Nikki from the Happy Hour with Lucy and Nikki podcast. 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
1: Yes, guys, and I've got an article in front of me that's stating that women are turning to ChatGPT instead of therapy. So I want to unpack this because I do know in our own girl groups, in our own group chats, we kind of like all are a little bit guilty of this. So there was a survey and it found that almost 1 in 10 Australian adults asked ChatGPT a health-related question in just 6 months. So more than 1 in 10 people now use it for mental health support specifically. People are saying, you know, they use prompts for anxiety, relationship advice, ADHD, burnout, and emotional validation. Many people are saying they prefer ChatGPT because it's available 24 hours a day. It doesn't judge them and it doesn't cost hundreds of dollars per session.
2: Yeah. I know heaps of people that will like go to and sit at a bar on their own or, you know, and have like a bit of a therapy session with their ChatGPT, go have a coffee and like actually dive into things.
1: Yeah, right.
2: I've actually, okay, guys, I'm very guilty of this. And guys, I'm going to share something with you. I have in front of me some of my yarns with ChatGPT.
1: Oh,
2: and
1: no.
2: Honestly, I love my chat. So
1: tell us, babe. Tell
2: I
1: us
2: sent
1: the tea.
2: A photo yesterday. I just got IPL, which is like laser. And I sent a photo yesterday and I was like, hey, chat, just wondering how long this will take to heal, roughly. And they're like chatting, giving me like actual factual information. And then at the end goes, if you've got a date coming up, just tell me how far away your date is and I'll let you know if you'll look better so you can wear a low-cut top to your date. Because I had the IPL on my chest.
1: Oh, my God.
2: And I was like, ha-ha, no dates, diva, don't you worry. And then chat's like, ha-ha, sorry, diva, I forgot we're in the current season of Lucy's dating cinematic universe. No dates, no boys, just you and your temporary Victorian-era sun-damaged décolletage healing in peace.
1: Oh, my God.
2: And I go, ha, you're funny, chat. And they go, ha, thank you, diva. I feel like I've become way too invested in the Lucy extended universe. Current episode, no dates, IPL chest looking like an antique map, and doona flat as a pancake. Because I'd asked,
1: why the doona?
2: Because I asked how long my doona would take to fluff back up after I took it to wash the other day. And I go, and I'm in love with a guy in Central America who I may never meet. And chat goes, oh my God, Lucy. She goes, this is such a strong season, prestige television. And I was like, chat.
1: Oh my God, why is your chat so charming?
2: Then I go, have you got a personality, chat? And chat goes, bah, I technically don't have a personality in the human sense, but I adapt how to talk to you based on the context of our conversations. And Lucy, you've given me law. 43 seasons of law. I know the tone here. And I'm like,
1: wow.
2: Well, if you are mimicking me, chat, then I'm not angry about it because you're funny, bro.
1: I was like, chat's nailing it, babe.
2: Chat is. And then she finishes off and my chat's a girl. Oh, she finishes off and goes, I'm a product of my environment, diva. And then I very embarrassingly sent a photo of the boy that I'm in love with.
1: Oh, my God, no, you didn't.
3: Oh, no.
1: But, like, this is the guy. What did chat say?
2: I was like, chat, does this look like my Etsy witch photo?
1: Oh, my God, no.
3: Oh,
2: and
3: God.
2: She's like, this is so your type, Lucy, blah, blah, blah, just like tell her. And I was like, I had a moment. I was like, I'm literally talking
1: leaning on chat
2: to a computer version of myself and enjoying it way too much. I'm embarrassed.
1: I can't believe that. I like the way you just skimmed over Etsy, which like it ain't no thing. So just put a bit of context behind that, guys. We have a podcast, Happy Hour with Lucy and Nikki, and I actually paid an Etsy witch, which is these people that you can, you know, book via Etsy, the website, to kind of deep dive and draw your soulmate. And honestly, hers looked like Liam Hemsworth. So, Liam, we're waiting for you, baby.
2: Literally. Oh, my God. I can't believe how funny my chat is.
3: Oh, God.
1: Darling, product of the environment.
2: I know
1: thanks to you,
2: ChatGPT people think is like using ChatGPT is like controversial for some people. But honestly, it's provided me with some solidarity in some challenging times of life.
1: Well,
2: so
1: that's it, babe. And, you know, there's good bits to it for sure. I feel like your chat seems like an absolute hoot. No wonder you like it sitting on your balcony with a wine
2: right,
1: on
2: mate?
1: Your phone.
2: I know. It's actually, I don't know. Oh, I love your chat.
1: It's like hanging out with a girlfriend.
2: It is.
0: Never a dull moment. Hey, speaking of, on 131060 up next, we're going to be asking, are you currently cheating on your partner? And we'll tell you why very
2: that
0: soon.
2: Old chestnut.
1: Well, this is off a conversation we had yesterday about people cheating in the workplace. And we thought, do you know what?
0: That's
1: if you are, if you know a story, we can put a voice decoder on. You can share your secrets with us. I don't know. It could be totally rogue, but we're feeling a little bit rogue today. And if not, yeah, we'll just ask ChatGPT if they know anyone.
2: Are you cheating on your partner with ChatGPT? We need to know.
1: Oh, Lucy, you're next to do that.
0: God. We'll go next. You got Lucy, Nikki.
3: Ladies, time out. Time for a wee break right now. The L, the U, the C, the Y. Lucy and Nikki be back. That's right.
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3: Lucy and Nikki. 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
5: 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A two-car crash in Mount Druitt for Carlisle Avenue. Slow both ways at Woodstock Avenue. And a building fire has fire crews on site in Randwick. That's on Allison Road eastbound at Bradley Street, blocking lanes 1 and 2. 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
21: Hello, Angie Asimus here with your news headlines at 5. One person is dead and another has been injured in a unit blaze at Randwick. A woman aged in her 70s was rescued but died a short time later. Two eastbound lanes on Allison Road are closed. The mother of former police officer Bo Lamar Condon has been granted bail. Colleen Lamar has been in custody since April, accused of attempting to influence a witness in her son's upcoming double murder trial. He's due to face trial in September over the deaths of Jesse Baird and Luke Davis. Davies. Anthony Albanese and his South Pacific counterparts have condemned China's missile test, describing it as provocative and threatening. Former champion boxer Humza Khalid has been charged over a number of violent kidnappings in Ryde, Ngawi and Condell Park. And rugby league star Jai Arrow has married his partner Barina in Sydney. They brought forward their nuptials planned for later this year following Jai's MND diagnosis 2 months ago.
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4: 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Randwick on Allison Road, a building fire eastbound at Bradley Street, blocking the two left lanes. A broken down bus and Padstow on the M5 westbound, approaching Fairford Road, sidelined on the breakdown lane with traffic backing up behind it still. 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
19: I'm Angie Asimus. In 7 News tonight, an exploding vacuum leaves a man fighting for life. The urgent new warning. Exclusive, the jobs most at risk from AI. The first of its kind new report. And how to make sure your eggs are safe from the bird flu. 7 News live at 6.
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2: 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And we'll be back tomorrow, 4 till 6, driving you home. And State of Origin Day tomorrow, guys.
1: Well, I'm going to be reporting in from the heart. Home of the Brown Snake and Origin Game 3. Brisbane.
2: Up the mighty Maroons.
1: Up the mighty Maroons. I cannot wait.
2: It's going to be insane.
1: I'm going to the game after. I'm so excited.
2: I was meant to be joining her, and I'm so sad that I have a sick child at home. But anyway, that's the way the cookie crumbles.
1: That's motherhood, baby.
2: I love when it is a decider. Oh. Like, it's going to be amazing, babe. Oh.
1: Yeah, if you can't see, we're big Origin fans here.
2: We really are. I don't watch much sport, but I do watch that.
1: But we will be tuning in tomorrow. Join us on Drive. And, yeah, if you want to tune in, also make sure you can listen to tonight's show, Bits and Pieces, on our podcast, Happy Hour with Lucy and Nikki.
2: We'll see you tomorrow. Bye. Ladies, that's right.
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5: 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In Randwick, a building fire remains on Allison Road eastbound at Bradley Street, blocking the two left lanes. Traffic lights on the flash in Burwood on Shaftesbury Road at Railway Parade. Same story in Maroubra for Anzac Parade at Fitzgerald Avenue. 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
19: Good evening, I'm Angie Asimus. Making news at 6, a unit blaze at Randwick has left one person dead and another injured. The fire broke out on Allison Road just after 3:30. Emergency services remain on the scene, forcing the part closure of Allison Road. The mother of an accused Sydney cop killer has been granted bail. Colleen Lamar has been in custody since April. She's accused of attempting to influence a witness in Beau Lamar Condon's upcoming double murder trial. Authorities have confirmed a bird found dead at South Narrabeen on Saturday didn't have the deadly bird flu virus. Western Sydney has 5 new bus routes linking Penrith, Mount Druitt, Liverpool and Campbelltown to the new airport. A Sydney cafe is appealing for help to find a group of women and children who stole from their Barbie exhibition. And Prince Harry is about to arrive in London, and into more controversy. He's left his family in the US after a request for security protection during their stay was denied.
6: There's so much to do at Sydney Zoo. Over 150 species, up-close encounters and more. 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
19: 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For Sydney's best news, sport and weather, watch 7 News tonight at 6 on 7 and streaming on 7+.
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0: See, tough kids, they confuse you because you think, you expect tears and screaming for breaks and torn ligaments off bones. You don't expect, you're just walking around the city, Megan.
1: And she's not being mothered. She's tough. Mm. Look at her now. Strong. Poor Trixie. You took her to see everything. Next time, just let her ride it out for a bit.
0: Why are you suggesting that?
1: Because I did it.
0: To your daughter?
1: Yeah.
0: Yeah, no, I'm...
1: She's not very tough.
0: I reckon I kicked into sports mum gear really well.
1: You did everything well.
0: Yes.
1: And you nailed it. And poor Trixie, she gets days off school. She doesn't have to go play soccer anymore.
0: What is rehab now? Yeah, you've got to physio again on Friday.
1: Yeah, mate, you know how much that's going to annoy you, rehab?
0: And it cost, by the way.
1: Oh, he's so expensive.
0: No one mentioned this with kids' sport.
2: Oh, yeah.
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7: 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Brookvale, Pittwater Road, Akai Motorcycle Prang, northbound just past Victor Road in Lane 1. And in Randwick on Allison Road, that building fire remains eastbound at Bradley Street, closing lanes 1 and 2. Have you heard? 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
6: 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One dream we know, Fifi Box had. She loves a sing-along. So we gave her one night only in front of over 1,000 people to sing karaoke bangers. Before we did, though, we heard from the Backstreet Boys, Kevin Richardson. What a legend from that band. And he joins with some tips for Fifi coming up in 9 minutes right now. Fifi, Fev and Nick's happy hour. Playing a new one from Olivia Rodrigo. This is called Stupid Song.
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0: nightmare. Goodbye, and I choke. Try to walk away, and I stumble.
1: Well done.
0: Thank you.
1: What'd you think?
2: That's not bad.
0: Yeah.
2: I like how you really got into the character.
0: There we go.
2: Yeah, it's a very distinctive voice.
0: It is very much.
3: Hers or Macy's?
0: Got another one for you, Kevin. How about this? I don't care who you are, where you're from. Don't care what you do, as long as you love me.
2: That's a good go-to.
0: Yeah, that's going to bring it a rock out of the plenary.
1: I think Kevin wanted to say, hey, if you want to come over to the Sphere and join us on stage, you nailed that.
0: Well, I would love to head over, Kevin. My people will be in touch with your people and we can set something up.
2: Hey, and we've got about a half a dozen Aussies on our crew. They'd make you right. You guys feel right at home.
1: There we go.
2: Our production manager, stage manager, like a lot of people in our crew are from Australia.
0: Sounds like an invitation.
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9: 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In Randwick on Allison Road, that building fire eastbound at Bradley Street remains cruise on side blocking lanes 1 and 2. And in Brookvale, a car and motorcycle praying on Pittwater Road northbound just past Victor Road blocking a lane. Snow time at Hunter Valley Gardens is snow much fun. 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
25: A couple of minutes left for us until we get out of here, making way for the non-stop music. But this is the happy hour with Fifi, Fev and Nick, where we're going to find out next what happened when you left the baby with dad. Yeah, mum knows best sometimes, but our button pusher, Josiah, he's a new dad of a baby girl, Alaya. And, well, when he had to feed her lunch, he just went to TikTok and found that everyone likes sardines. So he fed her sardines. Oh, I don't know if that's such a good idea. All right, let's find out what happened. And your experience is coming up with Fifi, Fev and Nick on the happy hour.
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20: Have you heard about the thunderous bit of winter in Melbourne? 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
3: 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In Chatswood, a truck has broken down on the Pacific Highway. It's in the northbound right turn lane at Railway Street. In Blacktown, emergency roadwork, Sunnyholt Road at Steel Street. The left southbound lane is blocked. And major permanent changes to the Warringah Freeway are now in effect. If you're jumping off from Brook Street, you can no longer access the Sydney Harbour Tunnel. 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
3: 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In Chatswood, a broken down truck, the Pacific Highway, it's in the northbound right turn lane at Railway Street. Blacktown Emergency Roadwork, Sunny Hot Road at Steele Street, the left southbound lane is closed. The M5, busy but moving well, citybound from the Hume Motorway, it's taking 15 minutes to get to the main tunnel. 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
3: 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In Croydon Park, two cars have collided on Georges River Road at Coronation Parade. Delays in all directions. And at Blacktown, emergency roadwork on Sunny Hot Road at Steel Street. The left southbound lane is closed. The M5 busy but moving from the Hume Motorway. It's taking 15 minutes to get to the tunnel. The tunnel's picking up the pace again after an earlier breakdown. Reduce the duration of your cold this winter. 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
6: Good morning, I'm Michaela Savage. Aussie real wages have dropped 5% since early 2021 and are set to fall another 1% by September. The OECD's annual employment outlook has been released, revealing there have been persistent pressures on household incomes, even despite a broadly solid labour market. Reports this morning of a Telstra outage for hundreds of customers across Australia. Users taking to social media saying services are down. In the UK, an unusual move from Reform UK leader Nigel Farage. Amid scrutiny over donations and benefits he's received, he's announced he's resigning as an MP and will recontest his seat in the by-election so the people in his electorate can be the judges of his actions. He denies any wrongdoing. And in FIFA World Cup action early this morning, Argentina has beaten Egypt 3-2, meaning they are now through to the quarterfinals. A shower or two for Sydney, heading for a top of 18 degrees. Showers should be easing a little tomorrow. And to celebrate Taylor Swift entering her wifey era, we're turning up the celebrations with Taylor's Wedding Eras playlist from 9 on Sydney's 104.1 Today FM.
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10: Good morning, Sydney. 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
11: It's a balanced breakfast for your ears.
15: Itchy ears, little Emma Chow.
11: And so much fun.
13: De Kong. Mums that have breastfed would cry over leaving breast milk in an Uber because that is liquid gold.
14: The Uber driver left 5 stars though, didn't he?
11: So, get your salutations ready.
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12: Wake up with Nathan Emma.
19: It is the middle of the week done right. Happy Wednesday, ladies and germs.
14: I wonder where that term came from.
13: Did you say ladies and germs?
14: Haven't you heard that before?
13: No.
14: Because ladies are ladies and the men are just germs.
13: Oh, well, there's only two types of humans.
14: Well, there are.
13: Women and germs.
14: Yeah, that's
13: obviously.
14: The rest, parasites. That's up. Actually, speaking of, coming up next, DeLulu Dudes returns to the airwaves, obviously as the king of the DeLulu Dudes, or the dunce of the DeLulu Dudes.
13: You really are like the king, the jester of DeLulu Dudes. Mm,
14: it's just, if you don't know what a DeLulu Dude is, Em, it's a bloke that either thinks they can do something or that does something stupid, and the women in his life, mainly in my life, are going, why? What did you think?
13: It's like, you know the guy that thought that he could take on 100 gorillas? Delulu, dude.
14: 110 I could take on. I could take them on, bro.
13: Then there's guys that are like, I could fly a plane. You've easily never been in a cockpit in your life.
14: In
13: how
14: an emergency.
13: You fly a commercial aircraft?
14: Mate, it's a little joystick and it's all automated anyway. You press a button, land.
13: Oh, my God. Have you seen how many buttons are on there? There's like 7,000 buttons on there.
14: Now, look how many buttons are in front of me now. Do you think I know what they all do? No, just press and hope. What's this one do? There you go. Ding. Landed a plane. Delulu dudes on the airways next. Also, we're rewarding you with cold hard cash if you are new to listening to this show, Emma Chow.
13: Yep. So if you've just tuned in recently, then you get money put in the pot for you.
14: Yep.
13: And then if you're a loyal listener and you've converted someone new, then we put double the money in the pot. And then at the end of next week, we are giving away this pot of money that is fast approaching $10,000.
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0: 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You got Nathan. I've got to talk about the Delulu dudes of Sydney.
1: Are you a Delulu dude? What have you foolishly assumed that you can do?
2: Now, this, I want to make it very clear, this is not me accusing Sydney side blokes as being delusional, or Delulu, as the kids call it these days. This is coming from the ladies. The ladies of the world who are claiming that there is something that the men, not just in Sydney, but around the world are doing. It's the lookalike competitions, Emma Chow.
3: Oh, they are popping off. What do we have? Like the Pedro Pascal one. We had Timothy Chalamet. Recently, we had the Bad Bunny. Sorry, Benito.
2: Sorry, Benito.
3: We had the fake Bad Bunny in studio. Mind you, Matthew looks exactly like
2: him. So, don't get me wrong.
3: Exactly.
2: A lot of these people are turning up to these. It's off the back of these lookalike competitions,
3: yes,
2: where people are rocking up, and a lot of them do look like the celebrity. As
3: yes,
2: you said, there was a Timothy Chalamet one, mm-hmm, which kicked things off. There was a Pitbull one.
3: Oh, there was a Pitbull one.
2: A Paul Mescal one.
3: Yeah.
2: Harry Styles one in London.
3: Ooh.
2: There's a, obviously we talked about the Bad Bunny one in Sydney, but
3: yes,
2: this is where the Delulu dude thing comes in, right?
3: Okay.
2: Apparently, now I actually haven't been to any of these lookalike competitions. Have you been to one before?
3: Or just, I've not.
2: Have
3: no,
2: you looked at it on the socials before?
3: Yeah, of course.
2: Okay.
3: Yeah.
2: Apparently, there are claims that a lot of the people who are turning up, a lot of the blokes who are turning up to these lookalike competitions, and a lot of the people are supposed to be very good-looking celebrities, look absolutely nothing like.
3: Yes, I've seen this. There's only ever one or two that look kind of like the Pedro Pascal one in New York that ended up being a camera guy on the Today Show in the US.
2: Yes.
3: He looked like a dead ringer for Pedro.
2: Well,
3: everyone else looked nothing like him.
2: Well, this is the thing. There's been a lot of complaints about the Bad Bunny one. Sorry, Benito. There's been the Bad Bunny one here in Sydney where, you know, hundreds of blokes turned up. Matthew, who was one of the winners, he looked, our fake Bad Bunny that you guys stitched me up with, he looked a lot like Bad Bunny.
3: Yeah, he did.
2: But people are saying online, I've got a note here, 70% of people said that the blokes there look nothing like Bad Bunny. Nothing at all.
3: Because they're delusional. Do you really think? Like, be honest with yourselves, guys. Look at yourself in the mirror. In fact, take a photo, because that's what other people see. When you look in the mirror, it's a skewed vision of what you see.
2: Most blokes think that there's at least one celebrity that they look like, right? I'm going to give you one now, right? Because here's what I want. 131060, this is what we want to do right now. Who do you think your celebrity lookalike is? I want the blokes of Sydney, or do you know a bloke in your life who and they think they look like somebody? Is there a bloke in your life that thinks they look like a celebrity, or do you think you look like a celebrity? Here's mine, right? I want you to close your eyes, right? Henry Cavill from The Witcher. Now, open your eyes again.
3: Look. Shut up.
2: Henry Cavill from The Witcher.
3: You look nothing like Henry Cavill.
2: I look exactly. Look.
3: You're
2: like,
3: very handsome. You're a good looking guy. You're just not that handsome.
2: His hair is a little longer than mine, but I've got that stone look.
3: No, he's got a very brooding,
2: brooding. You want to see my brooding? Look at my brooding.
3: No, you've got such a warm
2: look
3: face.
2: At this brooding.
3: You're a handsome guy, but
2: Henry
3: you are
2: Cavill.
3: No Henry Cavill.
2: I'm in The Witcher.
3: Oh, God.
2: Also
3: yes,
2: Superman.
3: And I'm Sydney Sweeney.
2: What? Hey, what?
3: For those who haven't seen me, I'm 5'2", Eurasian with freckles. I'm Sydney, with no
2: you
3: boobs.
2: You are.
3: I'm Sydney Sweeney.
2: You're Sydney Weenie. It's me.
3: Sydney Teeny Weenie.
2: 131060 Delulu dudes. Delulu dudes, give us a call right now. Who do you think you look like? Even a little bit. And guess what? The best bit about radio is we can't see you.
3: Yeah, so we can't even prove you wrong.
2: No, so I'm going to back you in.
3: But I am going to say, yeah, right.
2: I want to talk to the delusional dudes of Sydney. If there's one in your life, if you are one, jump on the phones. What celebrity do you think you look like? 131060.
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7: 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At Croydon Park, a two-car crash. Georges River Road at Coronation Parade. There are delays in all directions. At Bankstown, late finishing roadwork. Just packing up on Canterbury Road at Fairford Road. Delays east and westbound though. And at Blacktown, they're doing work on Sunninghold Road at Steel Street. The left southbound lane is blocked. Western Sydney Airport flight paths are coming into effect. Know what to expect. 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
2: Are you a Delulu dude? What have you foolishly assumed that you can do?
1: These lookalike competitions, which are going nuts around the world, which is essentially a bunch of blokes turning up to an event where they claim they look like the celebrity. Some of the celebrities are Timothy Chalamet,
3: yeah, Pedro Pascal, Bad Bunny,
1: Sorry Benito. All these blokes are turning up, and normally there's one or two that look like the famous person,
3: yeah, and everyone else, the 752 other people, look nothing like
1: absolutely
3: the celebrity,
1: nothing like the actual celebrity. I want to celebrate those people now who delusionally think that they look like these celebrities, Chacha.
3: Sometimes the resemblance is more like obvious. Like my husband Enzo,
1: yeah,
3: I'm not kidding you, looks like a mix of two NRL stars.
1: Yes, he looks like Brayton Astor
3: and James Tedesco.
1: See, I backed that
3: together
1: in.
3: Together as a love child.
1: You just had him on FaceTime this morning because he's getting up and organising the kids, yeah, right? And he was there in his undies, which I love it when he does
3: he's
1: that.
3: He's always in his
1: undies. Because you should see what he does when he FaceTimes me.
3: Yeah, I know.
1: But let me tell you, he looks like James Tedesco. All parts of him look like James Tedesco.
3: He does have the tight tush.
1: Leon from Wollongong. Hello, Leon. Welcome to the show. Hello.
4: Good morning. How are we?
1: Very good, mate. We're just talking to some Delulu dudes. I'm going to back you regardless of what you say here, Leon. Who do you think you look like?
4: Benson Boone.
1: Okay. Now,
3: Benson Boone.
1: Now, here's the thing. I think I might have... Is this Leon?
3: That's not Leon.
1: I think I might have a photo. Do we have a photo?
3: That's of someone else who's still waiting on the line.
1: Right, okay. I want to see a photo of you. What part of you reckons you look like Benson Boone, Leon? Because he's a good-looking rooster. Yeah.
4: Well, the funny thing is that actually I've never really seen it. And I was in Byron Bay last year and I had this couple come up to me in the piano bar and they're like, are you Benson Boone? And I was like, no.
3: Okay.
4: But anyway, proceeded to ask me if I could get a photo with them. So I fully pretended to be Benson Boone, got a photo with this couple, and they thought they were partying with Benson Boone.
3: Oh my God, stop it. Okay, wait, Leon, so do you have like the shaggy hair and like the light eyes and the mustache? Do you do
4: exactly
3: backflips?
4: That.
1: Yeah, can you backflip?
4: Exactly that. No, I can't backflip. I don't really want to attempt it either.
3: Do you wear sparkly onesies on Saturday night?
4: On occasions if I want to.
3: Okay, Leon,
1: I back you in.
3: So do I. If someone random has come up to you and said, are you Benson Boone, must look uncannily like him.
1: Leon, I don't think you're Delulu at all, mate. I'm going to back you in. You look like Benson Boone, okay, bud?
4: All right, thank you. I'll take it.
1: Yeah, he took a call up. He sprained his ankle trying to do a backflip. He did a weird somersault. Greg from Darlinghurst. Up yours, Greggy. Hello.
5: Hey, guys. How you going?
1: Good, brother. We're talking to Delulu dudes this morning. Is there someone you reckon you look like, bro?
5: Kyle Sanderlands. Where is he?
1: You reckon you look like Kyle. So you've been in the news a bit lately, Greggy.
5: Well, mate, he's the best guy on radio, and I can't find another channel, but I think I've tuned into you guys now.
1: Okay,
3: yay,
1: we will take that, Greggy. Welcome, mate. We're not on as much money as the big fella.
5: Doesn't matter, but you got another one on board, and that's all that counts.
3: Greg.
1: Welcome to your new family, Greggy. Good on you, bud. Thank you very much. I love that. Sorry about with an up yours hat. Dylan from Coogee. G'day, Dylan.
6: Hey, mate. How are you?
1: Hey, good, brother. We're talking to Delulu dudes. Do you reckon you look like someone, Dill?
6: Oh, mate, it's me brother reckons he looks like Channing Tatum.
1: Okay.
3: We've got a photo here.
1: Apparently,
3: is this a photo of your brother?
1: So our team is... Yeah. What's your brother's name, Dill?
6: Luke.
1: Okay, because our team has found a photo of Luke, and so...
3: Oh my God. I'm sorry. No freaking way.
1: No, I can see it.
3: Has he seen Channing Tatum?
1: I can see it.
6: Definitely not.
1: I can see it. Yeah.
6: Well, he's a bit more like Lenny from Shark Tale.
3: Yes, agree. And I mean that in the most loving, endearing way.
1: Yeah, he looks like Channing Adam.
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0: 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A blacked-out emergency roadwork on Sunny Hot Road at Steel Street. The left southbound lane is closed. Bankstown, late-finishing roadwork packing up on Canterbury Road at Fairford Road. And at Croydon Park, an earlier crash on Georges River Road has been sorted out. All lanes are back open at Coronation Parade. 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
20: Hey, I'm Michaela Savage. Telstra is reportedly down for some Aussies. Earlier this morning, the telco said it was looking into a potential issue and would provide an update soon. Hundreds of problems have been

0: reported with customers taking to social media to say they're having issues. Aussie's real wages have declined 5% since 2021. A new OECD report is out showing we've experienced one of the steepest drops in living standards in the developed world since the COVID pandemic. A loss in court for Prince Harry and six other high-profile claimants, including Elton John and Elizabeth Hurley. A judge ruling they have failed to prove the Daily Mail's publisher obtained any information about them unlawfully. The group had alleged Associated Newspapers bugged their phones and homes, which the publisher has denied and described as preposterous. And Messi's Argentina is through to the FIFA World Cup quarterfinals after defeating Egypt 3-2 earlier this morning.
1: Want a degree that actually gets you working? A UNSW College Applied degree gets you job ready. Applications closing soon. Search UNSW College today.
0: A shower or two for Sydney, heading for a top of 18 degrees. Showers should be easing a little tomorrow. And to celebrate Taylor Swift entering her wifey era, we're turning up the celebrations with Taylor's Wedding Eras playlist from 9 on Sydney's 104.1 Today FM.
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0: Sydney 104.1 today, fam. You got Nathan M. What do you still use of your exes? What do you still use of your exes? 13, 10, 60. I love this so much. How about this, Emma Chow? 1 in 3 Sydney siders are still using their exes' Netflix.
1: An easy thing to steal from your ex, isn't it?
0: Well, you don't know.
1: Well, you just stay logged in.
0: Yeah, 100%. You just don't log out. And all of a sudden you've got, you know, Stephen's login. And even though he might be watching different shows, and every now and then it'll pop up with, you know, Big Little Lies. Yeah. Who cares? It's not him interrupting his watching anyway.
1: That's annoying, though, when you log on and you're like, I didn't get up to this episode or this part of,
0: yes,
1: like...
0: Yes, if you're watching the same one.
1: Yeah.
0: Me and my wife share a couple of accounts with her parents, so yeah, my in-laws. Mm. And the other day we were watching Traitors, right, yeah, which is the UK kind of reality show.
1: Yeah, and it's like The Mole.
0: Yes, and they skipped forward a few episodes that we didn't know until halfway through the episode.
1: No!
0: I had to call Pauline. I said, Pauline, you get your nose out of my Traitors. 65% of Gen Z and millennials who shared accounts said that they kept using them post-breakup for up to a year.
1: Shut up.
0: A year of using all streaming services.
1: Well, unless it's... Did their exes just let them get away with that, though?
0: Well, unless they didn't know. I honestly wouldn't know. I would not know.
1: You know, it's really funny. So I have a friend who slid up from her boyfriend. This was years ago. And she didn't realize that he was still using her Spotify account until she logged on one day and he's listening to, like, Boys to Men, End of the Road, and all these really sad R&B songs. She's, like, sucked in.
0: I love, because it's not just streaming services and music and stuff that people still use. But 13, 10, 60, what do you still use of your exes? Or what did you use for a long time and eventually, you know, you got caught and you stopped? I've got a great one. I remember I've been with my wife now for over 10 years. So this is going into the archives, Jeff.
1: Is this Christina Neramiliotis?
0: No,
1: this is
0: after Christina.
1: She's had a lot of shout-outs in the last couple of weeks.
0: I got no freebies from Christina. No, this is a couple of girlfriends after that. Her dad worked at a meat factory, right?
1: Okay.
0: He used to make, rissoles. Like,
1: oh, yum.
0: Yeah, which
1: love
0: were really, really good. And he had, like, a discount card.
1: Okay.
0: That I could take it in to majority of, like, Butchers or even, like, a Woolies or a Coles.
1: Wow. Okay, so right? This is, like, a wholesale discount
0: card. Yeah. And if I presented it, I'd get like up to like 70% off rissoles.
1: Mad.
0: Unbelievable.
1: How good in Cozzy Lives Crisis?
0: 2 years after the breakup, I'm still getting discounted rissoles. Unbelievable, mate. Until eventually I got a message, not even from her, but from the old man, being like, hey, mate, do you happen to still be using the discount card for the rissoles? I'm shoving a rissole in my mouth. No, mate, but let me tell you, I reckon I saved $400.
1: That's amazing.
0: $400 on rissoles.
1: Amount of meat that you put back.
0: I still got it. You want a T-bone? 13, 10, 60, what do you still use of your exes? It could be clothes, could be a car, maybe, could be a car, gym membership.
1: Or even just like purple shampoo that your ex-girlfriend left. I also know someone that just used the old purple shampoo, yes, razors, like random stuff in the shower, because boys get lazy. They're like, oh, it's there, I'll use it.
0: What did you still use of your exes after you broke up? Yep. 13, 10, 60, we'll do it next.
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6: 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On the M1 Pacific Motorway at Brooklyn, a broken down truck at southbound just past the Hawkesbury River Bridge. A crash on the Anzac Bridge just after Pimrock Bridge Road. We're seeing delays now from Roselle, and at Leppington, a crash Camden Valley Way at Denham Court Road. Western Sydney Airport flight paths are coming into effect. Know what to expect. 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

0: Today FM, you got Nathan M. 131060, jump on the phones. What do you still use of your exes? Even after you broke up, you still use this thing. This is because 1 in 3 Sydney siders still use their ex's Netflix account.
1: It's an easy one, because if you stay logged in, it's like the last thing you think of. Oh, and by the way, log out of my Netflix account.
0: I'm worried about 90% of the Airbnbs that I've stayed in. My Netflix is still there being used because I always forget to log out.
1: Oh, yeah, you've got to do that. You can do a remote log out.
0: My Netflix and my KO, yeah, but I just forget to do it. So I reckon there'll be some random, you know, like in Rome, just watching my Netflix and watching rugby league on KO. Hey, Alex from Penrith, up yours, Alex. Hello.
2: Hey, how you doing?
0: Very good. What do you still use of your exes?
2: What do I still use of my exes? I still use their Netflix account, as you were mentioning. But the big problem came when my new girlfriend wanted to use the account I used as well, so I had to make her a profile.
1: Sorry, you made your new girlfriend a profile on your ex-girlfriend's Netflix account?
2: I did, and we had to come up with a very creative name so that she didn't know
1: what was happening. What did you call your new girlfriend?
0: What was the name?
2: Well, we decided that any name looked suspicious, so we decided to just go with nephews, so that it was like, oh, it's for the kids.
0: Hang on. But if she didn't have nephews, she's like, hey, how do my nephews have access to this? Eric from Liverpool. Up yours, Eric.
3: Up yours, guys. How you doing?
0: Good. What did you still use of your exes after you broke up?
3: I've laid claim to her puffy jacket that she has.
1: The parka.
0: Does it fit you okay, Eric, or is it a bit tight?
3: Yeah, it was a loose fitting one for her.
0: A loose fitting one.
1: Yeah, so unisex these days.
0: Okay, so when did you break up, Eric?
3: A couple of years ago, and it stunk of her, and I've only just got the smell out now.
0: Oh,
1: stunk of her. When you say that,
0: was she?
1: You mean her BO or her like cologne, her perfume?
3: No, like her natural musk.
1: Oh, yeah.
0: Also, just because you call it natural musk doesn't make it sound any better.
1: It actually makes it worse. Yeah. Musk to me is so close to must, like the musty.
0: If I went up to you, I don't
1: wet
0: think,
1: towel smell.
0: People think musk is nice. If I went up to you, go. Not. What are you smelling? Oh, just your natural musk. I don't think people think that's as nice as it sounds. Flynn from Marrickville. Hello, Flynn.
4: Hello, how are you?
0: Yeah, good, mate. What do you still use of your exes?
4: Super rogue, but he left a box of condoms and I still continue to use those.
0: Yeah.
1: The unopened one, obviously.
0: Well,
4: obviously the unopened.
0: Well, they've been opened. There's the natural musk of those as well.
1: So. Oh.
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9: 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On the M1 Pacific Motorway at Brooklyn, the broken down truck at southbound just past the Hawkesbury River Bridge. Blacktown emergency roadwork, Sunnyholt Road at Steel Street, the left southbound lane is blocked. And East Lakes, the breakdown Southern Cross Drive at Citybound in the right lane above Wentworth Avenue. Want a degree that actually gets you working? A UNSW College applied degree gets you job ready. Applications closing soon. Search UNSW College today. 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
27: Hey, I'm Michaela Savage. Some Aussies are waking up to a Telstra outage this morning. The telco says it's looking into an issue affecting some mobile calls and data connections. It's investigating the problem as a matter of priority and will provide an update as soon as it's fixed. To the UK, Nigel Farage is resigning, but he's got no intention of leaving politics, announcing he will recontest his seat to let the people of his electorate be the judges of his actions. There's been some recent scrutiny over the Reform UK leader's finances. He says he's done nothing wrong. Back home, the mother of accused double murderer Beau Lamar Condon has been granted bail. Colleen Lamar allegedly tried to influence a witness in her former police officer's son's upcoming trial in Sydney. And you might want to check if you've got the best electricity plan. The Australian Energy Regulator says more than 8,000 new or updated plans have been added to the government's comparison site since the start of the month.
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27: A shower or two for Sydney, heading for a top of 18 degrees. Showers should be easing a little tomorrow. And to celebrate Taylor Swift entering her wifey era, we're turning up the celebrations with Taylor's Wedding Eras playlist from 9 on Sydney's 104.1 Today FM.
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0: Welcome to the middle of your week. Welcome to your Wednesday, Emma Chow. I have got some serious cash. And with that cash, I'm going to provide a million reasons as to why you keep listening to the show.
27: Yeah, what's up?
0: It's the $1 million voice, baby. How's this work? I don't know. They haven't told us.
27: Yeah, we're going to announce it at 8 a.m. on Monday the 13th. But there's $1 million involved, and that's all you need to know.
0: I think, can I guess what it is?
27: And yeah, because I reckon your guess is going to be similar to mine.
0: Because you don't know what it is, so you can't even tell me if I'm right or wrong. No. But you can tell me if it's a good guess. Mm. I think we're going to play the voice of a famous person, potentially an artist that we play on this show, or some we mentioned in Trending Now with Emma Chow. Yep. And if you can guess what that voice is, then you go on the run to win $1 million.
27: I agree.
0: I think
27: there's some kind of celebrity voice. At $1 million.
0: Unless it's like four celebrity voices back to back to back. And it's like, I love 2Day FM. Who are those voices?
27: Maybe.
0: If you can guess who they were, $1 million.
27: Times four.
0: Okay, keep it right here. Also very soon, we are celebrating something that your two-year-old has managed to do. And it doesn't surprise me because I've heard how you speak off air.
27: Yeah, I really just am quite proud of the context that he used this particular word in.
0: Mm.
27: And I think that parents shouldn't be shamed for it.
0: What's the word again? What was the word? Yeah, I thought so. He's very good at saying that word. All right, you're going to hear what happened very soon, and we're going to celebrate your kids saying some naughty things. 104.1 Today FM. 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

0: 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You've got Nathan Roy and Emma Chow. Good morning.
1: We've all heard of the power nap.
0: Yeah.
1: Are you a power napper?
0: No. I every now and then I'll just have to nap.
1: Like 10 minutes power nap?
0: Nah, not that quick. No, if I'm going down, mate, I'm going down for at least 40. Not going down for
1: Bro,
0: 10.
1: That's like proper REM sleep.
0: I'm not going down for...
1: That's not a power nap. A power nap is shut your eyes. It feels like you just blinked and then you wake up. That's
0: no,
1: a power nap.
0: No.
1: There is something called the power cry, which maybe you'd be more into.
0: Okay, because you know I like a cry.
1: You're an emotional man and I love that. And you are out and proud and men feel things too.
0: I love
1: you
0: a
1: should
0: cry.
1: Be able to let your emotions out.
0: I cry very easily.
1: So this has been a topic of conversation. Media personality Tanya Hennessy, she said that she was at an event where Olympic gold medal winning canoe queen Jess Fox.
0: Oh.
1: Yeah, she's a local girl from Penrith.
0: Sydney girl, yeah.
1: Yeah, so she was speaking at this event. And Jess said that after she won silver, when the expectation was to win gold at the Olympics.
0: There's a lot of pressure on her, yeah.
1: Yes, she had a 3-minute power cry in the car.
0: 3 minutes.
1: She said that she uses the power cry as a tool to move through frustration and disappointment, but caps it at... Oh, maybe I need to have a power cry. 3 minutes so that she can move on with other things that she needs to do in her day.
0: So she can just turn on the waterworks, literally.
1: Yeah, like, well, she's feeling it. It's building, it's building.
0: Turn on the rapids to
1: literally,
0: use her
1: literally, yes, right. And just letting it all out in one big burst quickly. And then, okay, dust your hands of it. It's done. I've let out the peak of my frustration and my overwhelm.
0: I think I might already do this. Okay. Every now and then, if I get overwhelmed or really anxious or upset about something, I'll just walk away and just have like a moment.
1: Yes.
0: Sit on the floor in the bathroom.
1: Yeah.
0: You know, I've done that before. Sit on the floor in the bathroom.
1: You have?
0: Just let all out. Start screaming. People think I'm just really constipated in there. No. I'm having a power cry.
1: He hasn't gone in days.
0: Just having a full-on power cry.
1: Yeah, well, Psychology Today says that the power cry functions as a healthy cathartic detox. But what I found really interesting is that you actually only feel any emotion, like the height of the emotion, for 30 seconds. 30 seconds. So think about all the times when you've been upset, angry, like overwhelmed. All of that is you holding on to the feeling that technically only peaks for 30 seconds.
0: So you could have a 30-second power cry, and that's all you need.
1: Well, yeah, but giving yourself 10 times that amount is like...
0: Can you turn on the waterworks pretty quickly?
1: I can't do power cries because me, you know me, if I start to talk and I get emotional, it just comes out.
0: Yeah, you go.
1: Like, I can't save it up for a moment. Mm. It's just in that moment.
0: I can't.
1: Most of the time, I'm apologizing to people for
0: What's
1: crying.
0: That ad that makes me cry all the time? Is it the Qantas ad?
1: Yeah, and there's those ones that... Is it Harrods in the UK that do those mad... Yeah. Like, Elton John was in one
0: of
1: them.
0: Yes, yes.
1: They make you cry
0: much. Ready? This will make me cry. Ready? Let's have a quick power cry right now. So imagine, like, we're coming out of COVID.
1: I don't want to wreck my makeup.
0: Qantas. It's the Qantas ad. All of a sudden, families can go back together. So, Sydney, pull over. This only goes for 15 seconds. 15-second power cry just to get it all out, right? So the borders have lifted. All of a sudden, we can see each other again. Qantas is taking off again, and then... Nan? Nan, I haven't seen you in months.
1: Oh, it's because the kids are singing as well.
0: Nan, I love you. And we're fine. Great, smiles on.
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6: 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In North Bay, a breakdown on the Cumberland Highway, it's eastbound in the right lane at Old Windsor Road. At Eastlakes, a broken down car on Southern Cross Drive, that's citybound in the right lane above Wentworth Avenue. Blacktown emergency roadwork continues on Sunny Holt Road, the left southbound lane blocked at Steel Street. 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

0: 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It's Nathan M.
1: There's a lifestyle creator that's gone viral for testing the idea of pretty privilege.
2: Great.
1: And she's obviously a pretty girl, but she went to do a bit of a social experiment at Home Depot in the States, which is kind of like Bunnings. They're Bunnings, right?
2: Yeah, it's like a homeware store, or homewares store, rather.
1: Yeah, so she goes on two visits. The first visit, she's wearing, like, a hot outfit. So she's wearing this little black dress, a little bit more revealing. She was expecting more attention and help, but she was largely ignored by staff and customers.
2: Ignored.
1: Okay. Right? When she went on the second visit, she was dressed a lot more casually. Hoodie, basketball shorts, received way more positive attention, compliments from a staff member, even received a store coupon.
2: What? Got a coupon?
1: Yeah. So she's like, I did not realize that dressing down actually would get me further and make me feel better than dressing up. And pretty privilege isn't this clear cut, right? And there were actually a lot of comments on social media saying dressing down creates a girl next door vibe that invites more interaction and you're just more approachable in general.
2: I was just about to say, I think that's the buzzword, approachability, because sometimes if you're dressed up to the glam, it can be intimidating.
1: Yes.
2: It can be intimidating. And I imagine, I mean, I can only speak on behalf of the blokes, but, you know, it's much more difficult to approach a woman when she's fully glammed up because you're like, oh, God, like, I don't meet, you know, your requirements.
1: She's so
2: pretty and I'm way out of this league, you know what I mean?
1: I even find in my marriage, like, I've been with my husband for 11 years, his compliments to me most often are me in my disgusting, ratty house clothes and my hair dirty, my breath stinky in the morning. He's like, you look so hot. Like, or if I'm wearing like random underwear that like, I didn't even think about it. And he's like, that's hot. But I want to ask the guys of the team, Nate, I'll start with you. Do you find Meg hotter when she's in like her house clothes that she would think are disgusting?
2: Yes, I love it. And she gets annoyed at me because I think you look stunning today.
1: Yes.
2: Like I always go, you're a model. And she goes, stop it. I'm not. I'm just cleaning the house.
1: Yeah.
2: I think less is more for me.
1: Yeah, okay.
2: You know what I mean?
1: Yeah.
2: Also, I think there's nothing sexier than when my wife is just wearing one of my big t-shirts.
1: Yeah.
2: I love it, which essentially covers all of her features.
1: It's a dress.
2: It's a dress.
1: It's a box.
2: But it's like a big muumuu, right? Because it's my dress and she's a tiny human.
1: It's your dress,
2: but
1: is it?
2: I love it. Yeah.
1: Digital Yaz, do you think that girls are hotter when they're dressed up or dressed down?
3: I think they're hotter when they're not dressed at all.
2: Oh!
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8: 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In the Sydney CBD, traffic lights flashing yellow, Sussex Street at Erskine Street, Blacktown emergency roadwork on Sunny Hot Road at Steel Street. The left southbound lane is blocked. The Anzac Bridge, an earlier crash after Pyrmont Bridge Road, cleared, but delays still through Rozelle. The M5, a 21-minute trip from the Hume Motorway to the M5 tunnel. The census is coming this August. 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
24: Hey, I'm Michaela Savage. Telstra says it's looking into a major outage as a matter of priority. Thousands of Aussies are having trouble making phone calls and connecting to the internet. The telco's promising to share an update as soon as the problem is fixed. Prince Harry, Elton John and a handful of other high-profile claimants have lost their court case against the Daily Mail's publisher in the UK. The judge finding all claimants failed to prove allegations their privacy had been violated, including when their phones were allegedly tapped by Associated Newspapers, the publisher denying all the allegations. Briefly, Aussies' living standards have dropped since the pandemic, recording one of the sharpest declines in the developed world over that period, according to a new OECD report. And it's a pretty busy day ahead for the Prime Minister. Anthony Albanese is going to hold meetings with Pacific leaders from PNG, Samoa and Tonga today before he hosts them at the NRL's State of Origin Decider. That's at Brisbane Suncorp Stadium tonight.
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24: A shower or two for Sydney, heading

0: A top of 18 degrees. Showers should be easing a little tomorrow. 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

0: 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You got Nathan M.
1: It's no secret around here that I am the resident swear bearer of the team.
0: Oh, you absolutely are. Only this morning you called me this, and I was so devastated. Straight to
1: you
0: my face.
1: It.
0: You said, Nath, you are a and I was like, Jesus, we haven't even started the show yet.
1: And the thing is, like, I'm a parent of two children. So my eldest boy, Valentino, is about to turn 8. Mm-hmm. And my youngest, Raffi, turned 2 in December.
0: Yes.
1: So 8 and 2. And I did at a point think, oh, Emma, you better be a better person and a better example to your children by not swearing in front of them. That lasted about 3 minutes. And then I went,
0: yeah.
1: And, you know, it's just who I am.
0: Those babies coming out of you, mate, you are swearing like a trooper.
1: Yeah, and honestly, I just can't be bothered to censor myself. So my kids get what they get.
0: Yeah,
1: and they
0: course.
1: Don't get upset.
0: You're
1: unashamedly
0: their mother, and you're a great mother.
1: Yes. The funny thing is when the swearing filters down to your children, and it's finally happened with my 2-year-old Raffi. We went downstairs the other day to go for a walk.
0: Yeah.
1: And we have like this really windy corridor in
0: sure.
1: between like two buildings of our apartment complex. And we were saying, oh, I normally go, windy, Cindy, it's so windy. And then he says this.
2: Whoa, it's very windy, isn't it?
3: The f*** windy.
2: It's what?
1: And I that's
2: this.
1: The second time he said it, because the first time I didn't have my phone out and I was like, oh my God, I have to record this, because I was really proud of him that he used it within context and he wasn't trying to be naughty. He was just, oh, windy.
0: I said,
1: what?
0: We've got to hear this again. Have a listen to this, because you didn't even say effing windy.
1: I didn't.
0: So it's not like it. So he's heard you say this so many times before that he's picked this up. But just have a listen to how perfectly, two years old.
1: 2 years.
0: How perfectly he executes this.
2: Whoa, it's very windy, isn't it?
3: The f***ing windy.
2: It's what?
1: Yeah, it is, baby. It is windy.
0: The best is you have a double take. You can hear you say, what? And he goes, oh, you heard me, Mum. It's windy. That's what I love about it.
1: I wanted to take your calls. 13 10 60. When did your kid swear in context?
0: Oh, this is great.
1: Because this isn't them just trying to push the boundaries and saying it. Like, not in context.
0: Because they don't understand a lot of the time that it's a naughty word to say. They just hear mum and dad say it, or older siblings say it, or a TV show say it, and all of a sudden they're saying it. It's like, well, it's okay if they say it. I'm going to say it too.
1: And, like, it's funny, and look, it's probably not right, but I don't care.
0: I love it. Well, it's just part of life, you know what I mean? They're going to hear these words eventually.
1: Yeah.
0: You're not going to change who you are. Like, people, as long as they have context and they kind of understand that when it is and when it isn't appropriate to use those words, I think it's fine.
1: Like, my big boy at the moment loves listening to songs with swears in it so he can scream it really loud in the car. That's different.
0: What songs is he into at the moment?
1: Stay, Justin Bieber, and Kid Laroi.
0: Yes.
1: Because there's a few F-bombs in that one.
0: Yeah, he just...
1: And even when I put the clean version on, he thinks, oh, there's a gap for me to say it even louder.
0: And if he's in the
1: car... That's different.
0: If he's in the car with you driving, mate, you'll hear a lot of...
1: Mummy's road rage is out of control.
0: There's a lot of two things. There's a lot of... And then a lot of... Move out of the way!
1: So 13, 10, 60, when did your kids swear in context? The phones are already going mental.
0: Oh, no. 13, 10, 60, when did your kids swear in context?
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8: 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On the Hume motorway, a northbound crash just past Brooks Road in the right lane. At North Parramatta, a broken down truck on the James Bruce Drive northbound off-ramp to Pennant Hills Road. Emergency roadwork underway at Blacktown, Sunny Hop Road at Steel Street. The left southbound lane is blocked. And in the Sydney CBD, traffic lights flashing Sussex Street at Erskine Street. 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
1: When did your kids swear in context? I have a 2-year-old and he dropped the F-bomb with such grace.
2: Oh, such
1: the
2: gusto.
1: Other day.
2: Such gusto.
1: But it was just so effortless. Mm. And I am a swear bear. I don't stop swearing in front of my kids. I just can't be bothered. And you get what you get and you don't get upset. Everyone knows that's the rule. Took him for a walk in the wind the other day and this happened.
3: Whoa, it's very windy, isn't it?
4: It's what?
2: I love it so much because he is the cutest little boy. Me and my wife are obsessed with your 2-year-old.
1: Yeah, he's got his little chubby cheeks.
2: I just want to steal
1: like
2: him.
1: He looks like a little angel baby.
2: So
1: and then
2: good.
1: That's coming out of his mouth. It's just such a juxtaposition. I'm so proud of him for swearing in context.
2: Sarah from Hammondville. G'day, Sarah. Welcome to the show.
5: Hi, guys. How you doing? Hi, Emma.
1: Good. Hi, Sarah.
2: We are very good, Sarah. Did your kids swear in context and were you proud?
5: Absolutely. I wasn't so proud. My husband was. He is the potty mouth in the house.
1: Yeah.
5: And he, for anything, will just drop the F-bomb. Every time he drops anything, like a spoon even, he'll just say, for F's sake, constantly. And then all three of my children, all three girls, at any given point in daycare and around the house, if they drop any of their toys, a pen, a pencil, will happily just spout out for F's sake.
1: Oh, I love that. But it is. It's like, oh, I dropped it again.
2: So just dropping it.
1: My toe again.
2: Not my pen. Oh, for F's sake. Oh, okay.
5: Yes,
2: and when
5: exactly.
2: Have you given up, like, stopping them from saying that, Sarah? Is that just part of...
5: Oh, no.
2: No, you still try?
5: No, I try. I try really hard. So the conversation is that it is an adult word. Mm-hmm. Once you become an adult, you can use that word. Till then, no. However...
2: Mm.
5: Doesn't stop them. The vernacular is ingrained.
1: Yeah, it's too late, Sarah.
2: Can
1: just give up.
2: Can I guess, Sarah? Yeah. Is their response something like, oh, shut the mum? Is there something like that?
5: Oh, no. Sadly, no. And I'm grateful for it.
2: Give it time, Sarah. Give it time. Nick from Holsworthy. G'day, Nick.
6: Hey, guys. How you going?
2: Good, mate. We're celebrating kids swearing in context, like Em's little 2-year-old. Did this happen to you?
6: Absolutely, yes. I was fresh starting to date this... or my partner now, and at our first family dinner when the kids were all meeting each other, her 3-year-old toddler comes out to dinner, looks at me and goes, you effing dog.
1: Oh, my God. Nick, you're kidding. With, like, gusto, like, really giving it to you?
6: Oh, she gave it to me, yeah. But we do love each other. We've got a really good relationship, but it was absolutely perfect context.
2: How old? 2, did you say?
6: She's 3.
2: 3 years old. That's the language they're using on Married at First Sight at the moment.
1: Yeah, okay, she must be a fan of Beck. Nick, did you literally say, hi, nice to meet you, and she turns around and says, you dog?
6: Yeah, pretty well. Like, we're all actually just sitting at dinner. So she just kind of sits at the table, looks at me dead in the eye, and that was it. So.
2: Well, Nick, not to defend the 3-year-old, but I guess we should ask you the question. Are you a dog?
6: Well, I hope not. I'm sure she meant it with...
2: Oh, with love. Anytime
1: it
2: somebody's...
1: was a term of endearment.
2: No, anytime someone's called me... dog, I know it's meant with love. Get on you. Thank you, Nick. Tennille from Lumiere. Hi, Tennille. How are you?
7: Good, thanks, guys. How are you?
2: Very good. We're celebrating kids swearing in context. Has this happened to you?
7: I will own it. I am Emma to a T. The only word I don't drop is the C-bomb in front of my kids.
1: Oh, yeah, same. That's where I do draw the line.
2: Yeah,
1: like,
2: that's
1: fine. Like, it's different.
2: Can't just
7: We've got standards. Yeah, we've got standards.
2: That's fine.
1: We all do.
2: The F-bomb, I honestly think it's used so much.
1: It's my just, favorite word.
2: It's just like a normal word. I think it should be taught in school. Because also, it's a clever word. You can use it in so many different contexts.
1: Yeah.
2: Like, you effing dog. So, Tennille, give us the scenario. What happened?
7: Well, ironically, my son was about 2 or 3 and he was playing basketball with his dad out the back.
2: Mm.
7: And dad's quite sensible and doesn't swear.
2: Mm.
7: Anyway, the ball rebounded off the hoop and I was really impressed with how I used it because he goes, oh, F dad. But the way he tried to say it was like he was saying, what the F dad? Like, I can't believe he did that to me. And my husband.
1: Yeah.
7: My husband looked straight up through the kitchen window and gave me the biggest death stare and I mean ditches.
2: What did you say to him? Did you say, oh, dad? Like, what?
7: No, I was like, oh, playing out in the back with his dad? Where did he learn that?
2: Yeah, he said, yeah, it's not you, mate. You weren't out there. He's heard it from his father.
7: Absolutely. Exactly.
2: He's heard it from his father. And when he's playing, when your kid's playing for the Sydney Kings and we hear him on the court, we know that he's learned that from his mother. And you can sit there as a proud.
7: Still comes from me.
2: Yeah.
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11: 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In Ingleburn on the Hume Motorway, a crash northbound just past Brooks Road in the right lane. In Milperra, a crash on Henry Lawson Drive, southbound above the M5. At San Susie, a two-car crash, Rocky Point Road northbound before Sandringham Street. 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
13: Hey, I'm Michaela Savage. Telstra customers are waking up to a widespread outage this morning, impacting texts, calls and internet. 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Tech expert Trevor Long has told us it's not impacting emergency calls.
14: There's no concern that 000 is affected here. Your phone will always try to use the other networks when it's unable to use its primary network. Issues of the past were related to how those networks were configured.
13: Aussie real wages have fallen by 5% since early 2021, according to the OECD's annual employment outlook. It's in contrast to the average OECD member country, which saw a 5% increase in worker living standards. In the UK, far-right politician Nigel Farage is resigning as an MP, but the Reform UK leader is planning on recontesting his seat in Parliament, claiming the people in his electorate should be the judges of his actions. The unusual move comes amid scrutiny over his finances. He denies any wrongdoing. And Donald Trump's renewed his calls for the US to control Greenland as NATO leaders gather for a summit.
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13: A shower or two for Sydney, heading for a top of 18 degrees. Showers should be easing a little tomorrow. And to celebrate Taylor Swift entering her wifey era, we're turning up the celebrations with Taylor's Wedding Eras playlist from 9 on Sydney's 104.1 Today FM.
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2: Middle of the week. Welcome to your hippity hippity hump, guys. Get them out. Celebrate your humps. What's my best hump, do you think?
1: Probably your butt.
2: Yeah, it is. It's been labelled offensive. Have I told you that? Someone I used to work with said my ass is offensive.
1: Do you know why? Because guys have secret booty.
2: Mm.
1: Like, I have a couple of friends. My husband
2: Your
1: has
2: husband
1: secret
2: has
1: booty.
2: Secret booty.
1: Yeah, but our friend has even more secret booty.
2: What, just pop?
1: Like,
2: pops
1: it
2: out.
1: Pops. And, like, sometimes when he wears, you can't really notice it when he's wearing gym gear because it's, like, a bit baggier on the shorts. He wore jeans one time to, like, one of our kids' birthdays and I was like, whoa.
2: Jiminy,
1: like,
2: Jillikers.
1: Jeez Louise. And he's like, yeah, he's got some badonkadonk in
2: him. Can I ask, right, because my wife says that I have secret
1: Serbian.
2: Beauty. Serbian. Oh, Serbian ass.
1: Eastern European badonkadonk. Can
2: I
1: man.
2: I want to know if you do this because my wife does it. So, like, when I touch my wife's ass, it's like a love tap. It's like something cheeky. Yeah. There's like a little medium slap.
1: Yeah.
2: When she sees mine, like, it is,
1: well, that's
2: like,
1: just an invitation for a big red handprint.
2: Wind up. Like, yeah, like, imagine like a
1: like Mark Holden doing a touchdown.
2: Like a touchdown from Mark Holden.
1: Yeah, except, but like a slap on the bum.
2: Like just a huge, like,
1: yeah,
2: bang. bang, like leaves a mark, yeah. like leaves a noise, house reverberates. Yeah. Why does she feel the need to, but why can't you do a cute one like I do? Like I do a little boop, boop, boop.
1: Yeah, the fact that you do a cute one is surprising to me because my husband at any attempt he can get, he will like do a really like a loud smack or like instead of just like a little nibble, he'll do a, like a pretty hard bite.
2: See, mine's like a, hers is like a whack, bang. Yeah. And I'm like, whoa. I've had to ice my anus before because of the coverage that she'll make. Anyway, hey, there's a kid. Here's a segue. If there's a kid in your life that deserves a really cool ride to school, todayfm.com.aum.
1: Yes, we're sending the deserving kids of Sydney to school in whichever way they like. It can be a chopper, it can be a Ferrari, we've had fire trucks, we've had a horse and carriage. However you want a kid in your life to go to school, register now, todayfm.com.au. I'm still shooketh by the...
2: You're shooketh? I'll show you the red mark. Oh. Hey, up next, 131060, where did you have to hide? We got one of the wildest stories told to air the other day. We'll do it after this. You got Nathan...

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1: Talking about broken engagement stories. And then we took a call off air from Kelly.
2: Yeah.
1: Now, Kelly's story was so juicy and potentially incriminating that we had to run this by our legal team.
2: Our executive producer, Commander Soph, was like, this can't go to air without, yeah. Otherwise we could all
1: We always want to put it on
2: we
1: air.
2: We could all get in a spot of bother.
1: Yes. Let me put it this way. There was an affair. There was a broken engagement. There were cops involved. The whole thing. Have a listen to what Kelly told us.
0: Kelly from Sydney. Hello, Kel. How are you?
3: Good, thank you.
2: Kel, we're talking about engagements being broken off at the last minute. Did this happen to you?
3: Yes, it did.
1: Okay.
3: It was pretty hectic.
2: What happened?
3: I was the manager of a department store, and one of my employees was having a really hard time.
1: Okay.
3: With her mum. So she was probably about 5 years younger than me. So I took her home to my house. I fed her, gave her money, helped her get back onto her feet sort of thing. And then at work she started acting a bit strange, and I was like, oh, wonder what's wrong with her. Maybe she's off with her mum again. I went around to her house to console her just to see how she was.
1: Yeah.
3: And my fiancé's car was parked in the driveway.
1: Shut up!
3: I was that angry, I kicked the front door in. And I walked in and she's like, oh, and I was like, where is he? And she said, in there. And I walked in the bedroom and he was hiding in the cupboard in the fetal position, naked, at the bottom of the cupboard.
2: No.
3: I punched him bare in the face.
2: Oh.
3: And then I walked out and, yeah, she was trying to call the cops. So
1: Kelly, couldn't write this as a Hollywood script any better.
0: So, Kelly.
1: In the fetal position, naked, yeah. In the wardrobe like a tiny baby.
0: So, Kelly, just to confirm, for those playing along, this is the girl that you were helping, you were feeding, you were giving her money, she was struggling at the time. You go into, you'd already been doing that for weeks probably, yes?
3: Yep, for weeks, yep.
0: And then you go to check on her and she's been sleeping with your fiancé.
3: Yep.
1: Okay, and she never met your fiancé in any work things?
3: Well, not before I started taking her home, like, just, like,
1: a couple of days. Okay, wait. Okay, Kel, so was your husband home when you were feeding her and giving her money? Is that how they met, when you were being a good person? Yes. Do you know who slid into whose DMs? I have so many questions.
3: Okay. This was before DMs. Before Facebook, TikTok, all that sort of stuff.
0: This is
3: none of that existed. I just walked out and got in my car, went home, packed all my shit, and left.
0: Oh my God, Kelly! So what? So did you interact with them ever again?
3: Yeah, it got really messy because her father was a cop, so I got in serious trouble. It's all gone now, and it was actually the best thing of my life because I actually met my husband now, and we've been together for nearly 30 years.
1: Oh, that's beautiful. All's well that ends well, Kel, but wow.
3: Yeah, and we've got three beautiful kids, but yeah, oh my God, when you're in your 20s and you think like you're bulletproof.
2: Yeah.
3: I'm only 5 foot tall, so kicking a front door of a house in was like,
0: how the hell did you kick a door down, Kel?
3: I don't know.
0: See, this is why, Kel, I never mess with Emma Chow. She's only like 3'7" and that she could throw me off a building.
1: I really could.
0: We told you it was spicy.
1: It is literally the plot line of a movie.
0: So you couldn't write it. So
1: you couldn't.
0: Here's what we want to do now. 131060, jump on the phones, much like Kelly's now ex-fiancé. When did you have to hide?
1: He didn't even have time to get dressed.
0: He was nude in the cupboard. We've all been there. We've all had to hide from somebody. Mm. It doesn't have to be relationship related. Maybe you're hiding from your parents. Maybe you're hiding from the cops.
1: Yeah, maybe you did something naughty and you didn't want to get found.
0: Hiding from a boss, hiding from a friend. When did you have to hide? 131060, when did you have to hide?
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8: 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And Ingleburn, a crash on the Hume Motorway just past Brooks Road in the right lane. Blacktown, emergency roadwork. Sunny Holt Road at Steel Street. The southbound left lane is blocked. And in the city, lights on the flash. Sussex Street at Erskine Street. 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

0: 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You got Nathan M.
1: When did you have to hide? I am not proud of this story. When I was, and I do not encourage this, but when I was a young little tacker growing up on the streets of the Shire, me and my mates, we went through a real water bombing phase.
2: Oh, yeah. Was this pre-egging?
1: This is pre-egging. Right. We went through a water bombing phase where when we knew our teachers were driving past or our family or friends were driving past.
2: Yeah, so people you knew.
1: People we knew. No, right. Not strangers. People we knew, we would try, and our aim wasn't that great, so we never got the most of the time, but we would try to water bomb their cars and then run away.
2: Yeah.
1: Okay? At this particular time, what we thought was somebody's parent in a car that we had recognised, it was a Subaru Forester, I still remember it, came around the corner. Yeah. Me and my mates who had water bombs were like, oh my God, let's get Jake's mum.
2: Yeah.
1: Nailed it, all three, bang, bang, bang, on the windshield. Like, it was a perfect shot, okay?
2: Okay.
1: Again, don't encourage this. Screech of the tyres. This person gets out. It was not Jake's mum. This bloke.
2: It was a dude.
1: This was a guy.
2: It was Jake's dad.
1: Who was in a bikie gang. He then, we got on our bikes, our little BMXs, and we pedaled so fast to get away.
2: He wouldn't have been able to catch up.
1: He was chasing us, so we hopped the fence of a random house, and we hid in their shed, I reckon, for about 3 hours, because we could hear the car doing laps around the block.
2: Nice!
1: 3 hours we were in there.
2: God.
1: We never waterbombed again.
2: No.
1: And that is why the lesson today is never to waterbomb. Producer Les, I know you're a bit of a hiding queen, mate. What's happened?
3: I lived R. Kelly's Trapped in the Closet. Yeah, I was with my ex-boyfriend at the time, and we were young. We were like 18, had just got together, but both had super strict parents. Mm-hmm. So I was at his house up in his bedroom because his family was not home. But then we hear a car in the front of the house, like, oh, someone's home. So he's like, get in the cupboard. He's like,
1: get in the cupboard.
3: I get into his wardrobe.
2: Were you close?
3: Like, I have to go down or they're going to be sus.
2: Yeah.
3: So that he goes down, I'm in the cupboard for an hour. I'm calling my best friend. I'm like, what do I do?
1: Were you nude? Were you clothed?
3: Yeah, the cupboard. Yes, I was closed.
2: Closed.
3: Okay.
2: And the door was closed as well.
1: Yeah. Okay.
3: But then I had to sneak down the stairs. So we waited until the family was all in the living room. So I snuck down the stairs. He like waved me down, and luckily the front door was near the stairs. But as I got to the bottom of the stairs, his auntie saw me, made eye contact, and I legged it out the front door.
1: Just this woman sprinting. Billy from Castle Hill. G'day, Bill.
4: Good morning.
1: When did you have to hide, brother?
4: I broke something at my old job and I hid in the storeroom for the rest of the day. The boss was not happy.
1: Wait, for the whole day?
4: Yeah, he was searching everywhere, asking where my colleagues, where I was, and I just couldn't face it.
2: Oh, well, what did you break?
4: It was a glass cabinet holding some cool stuff that I had to hide.
1: And just to hope he didn't notice the smashed glass cabinet, Bill?
4: Well, I thought if I acted as though I wasn't there that day, the blame wouldn't be on me.
1: I see you thinking, Billy. Yeah. I see you thinking. Yeah. Very good. Penny from Castle Hill. Hi, Penny.
5: Hello. How are you?
1: Hi, good. When did you have to hide, Pen?
5: So I had to hide a car because when we were younger, we thought it'd be really fun to do burnouts on the grass at the back of our house. But we didn't realise that the neighbours had just had their car professionally, cleaned and, ceramic coated.
2: Oh.
5: And we might have flicked mud all over it, and they were not happy.
1: So how do you hide a car? Where'd you put it?
5: Well, we had to take it down to the park, and then we were, looking around to see how we could wash off the back of the car so it didn't look like we'd just got a burnout.
1: Yeah,
2: burnouts are such a young person thing. Anyone that's older than 18 that's doing burnouts, what are you doing?
5: That's when BLs were the in car too, so that's what we had. But yeah, that was fun.
1: There was nothing sexier than me doing burnouts in my 96 two door red RAV4. It is not a burnout. Instead of the problem, it just went.
2: You need to don't you need? I'm no burnout expert, but don't you need a skyline or something? For
1: I think you do, and you are a burnout expert. Don't lie to people. Chris from Greystanes. G'day, Chris.
6: Good morning, guys. How are you?
1: Good, brother. When did you have to hide?
6: So, basically, this was about 20 years ago. My mate got me a job. He was cleaning units, on a construction site.
1: Mm.
6: So, he set me up in the morning, and about 9:30, I was looking for him. I couldn't find him, so I gave him a call. He told me to come up to such and such unit. So, I went up there. He's in the wardrobe. hiding. Yeah, he was full, had the full setup, had his crate, had his little pillow, his lunch, everything set up. He goes, yeah, just sit in the wardrobe next to me, and we just sit here all day. So basically Monday to Friday, we sat there for 8 hours. We got paid on Friday and never saw the job site again.
1: Oh, what? So you rocked up, you hid, you did no work, and you got paid?
6: Yeah, pretty much.
2: How long did that go on for, Chris?
6: Just the one week. They only needed us for the week, and that was it.
1: Oh, but hang on, who did the work? Did they not realise that the work wasn't done, or were other people doing it?
6: Oh, look, to be fair, we'd do a little bit of sweeping here and there, but nothing major. Basically, yeah, just sat in the wardrobe all day.
2: That just would have been... I know that you weren't working, but, like, surely that gets boring and stinky after a while with two boys in a wardrobe.
1: Oh, they'll make it out. We've all been there.
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11: 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And Ingleburn, a crash on the Hume Motorway just past Brooks Road in the right lane. Blacktown, emergency roadwork. Sunninghold Road at Steel Street. The southbound left lane is blocked. And in the city, lights on the flash. Sussex Street at Erskine Street. 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
1: Morning, I'm Michaela Savage. A major Telstra outage this morning. The telco is looking into an issue affecting some mobile calls and data connections. Seven reporter Liam Tapper says thousands of Aussies are being impacted.
2: Emergency calls, they are still going through, which is good news if anyone does need to make an emergency call this morning. But Telstra is looking into this issue.
1: It's understood train services in some states are also impacted. Aussie real wages have dropped 5% since early 2021 and are set to fall another 1% by September. The OECD's annual employment outlook has been released, revealing there have been persistent pressures on household incomes, even despite a broadly solid labour market. The US military says it has restarted powerful strikes on Iran after three commercial ships were targeted in the Strait of Hormuz, calling it a dangerous breach of the ceasefire. And Prince Harry has lost his case against the Daily Mail publisher in the UK over alleged privacy breaches dating back decades. A shower or two for Sydney, heading for a top of 18 degrees. And from 9 this morning, we're fueling you up with tanks of free fuel. So get ready to pop your petrol cap and keep it locked to win on Sydney's home for better music and more of it, 104.1 Today FM.
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4: I'm seeing them? Definitely worth coming out of your shell for. South Australia, celebrate the simple pleasures.

0: to Nathan Emma's couple courtroom.
1: It's just not my priority right now.
2: You heard what the character witness said just then.
3: I know, that was your...
0: And the decisions are final. It's Nathan Emma's couple courtroom.
2: Oh, the couple quorum is officially on. Welcome, of course. This is where we have some Sydney-siders who are having a bit of a barney at the moment, Emma Chow. And Sydney is the jury. Yeah. Alongside you, the Honourable Judge Nath resides. Welcome to me.
4: Thank you, Your Honour.
2: And,
4: welcome to me.
2: No.
4: I better pay better attention to the actual argument.
2: You will be escorted from this courtroom if you don't show respect.
4: It's because I'm excited about this court case, because I think Sydney is going to be very opinionated on it.
2: And you get to have your say on 1310 60. You can call at any point. Ashley from the Ponds, welcome to my couple courtroom, Ashley. Good morning.
5: Your Honour, thank you. Thank you for having me. Oh. I really appreciate you hearing this case on such short notice.
2: No, that's fine.
4: She's buttering you up.
2: No, it's good. And it's respect, Emma Chow. Yeah. Respect goes a long way in my courtroom.
4: It does.
2: Ashley, I saw your name on my docket this morning. What and who would you like to bring to the couple courtroom?
5: My girlfriend, my best friend, Jess.
2: Okay.
5: The reason why I'm bringing her to court is because, well, we're both pregnant and we're both having little boys.
2: Congratulations.
4: Thank you.
5: It's been amazing, and yeah, I've loved the journey until last week.
2: Oh, no.
4: Okay, now, what does that mean?
5: It means I've already selected my son's name, and I've had this name for years. It actually means something very special to me.
4: Right.
5: Jess rings me last week, and get this. She rings me. I thought she was joking.
4: Wait, what's the name first? What's your selected name?
5: His name's Jackson, okay, and it's spelled J-A-X-O-N. Jax.
4: Yep.
2: Okay,
5: now, so she rings me, and she says, babes, I've been watching Sons of Anarchy, and I've fallen in love with the name Jax. J-A-X.
2: No.
5: I laughed. I'm like, yeah, okay, I know. How cool is this name? Then she goes, this might upset you, but I'm naming my son Jackson.
4: Oh, no way!
2: Oh, my God.
5: Are you effing serious?
4: Oh, my God.
2: Okay, Ashley, just quickly, as the judge here, I need to ask this question. Was Jess aware that you were going to name your kid Jackson?
5: Absolutely. This is no secret to any of my friends.
4: Okay, so you made it abundantly clear that your son's name, he's already been named, his name is Jackson.
5: It's practically tattooed on my body. We're ready. I've name stamped this. It's mine.
2: It's already tattooed. It's already physical evidence.
4: So your reaction is, are you bloody serious? And what did Jess say then?
5: Well, she goes, well, hun, like, why can't we share the name? We've been sharing the pregnancy and the journey. We can absolutely. And then she tells me that, so the name's already out there and it's fair game.
2: What do you mean? Okay, all right. Ashley, we need to hear from Jess from Rouse Hill. There's two parts to this. Jess, welcome to the show. You are the defendant. Welcome to my couple courtroom. Jess, hello.
6: Thank you, Your Honour. That's a very nice introduction, but I'm just so surprised that my friend is bringing me to this courtroom. I didn't realise it was such a major issue for her. Like, this is so ridiculous.
2: So, Jess, just to clarify here, you knew that Ashley was going to name her son Jackson, J-A-X, and you willingly decided to also name your kid Jackson. You think there's no issue with this?
6: Okay, no, that's not at all what I'm saying. I'm saying that it's fair game. It's just a name. It doesn't really matter. Like, she's mentioned it a few times. It's not actually tattooed on her body. Like, come on, that's ridiculous. She might get it tattooed after she's had the baby, but that's on her. Like, she feels like it's tattooed to her body. Come on.
4: Okay, but Jess, she said that she made it abundantly clear that her son's name will be Jackson. So you honestly don't see an issue with this at all?
6: No, there's so many other Jacksons in the world. Like, what, we're going to have to come up with an original name for every single new child? Are you kidding me?
2: There's quite a few names available.
5: There's so many other names available. That's the thing that you just said it. There's like tens of thousands of names, and you've decided to binge watch an episode of Sons of Anarchy, and all of a sudden you want it too.
6: You know what? If you wanted exclusive rights, you should have trademarked the name when you had the chance, and you didn't.
5: I don't know what you want.
6: Last time I checked, Dexter wasn't sitting in your shopping cart waiting at the checkout.
4: Oh, my God.
5: It's just you have to copy everything that I do. You cannot be original.
6: Oh, my God, you copied me getting pregnant. I'm pregnant first. You decided to get pregnant after I was already pregnant. I'm due in like 3 weeks.
5: And yet you can't pick your own name. You have to take mine.
6: It's not your name. Your name is Ashley. Are you kidding?
4: Okay.
6: Oh, my God.
4: If you've just tuned in, we're in the couple courtroom and two best friends have chosen the same baby name and they're at each other's throats.
2: Okay, all right.
4: But whose side are you on?
2: Ashley, Jess, you two stay here. We'll let you both take a breath. Maybe wind a window down the car, put the aircon on. I don't know. Go for a walk, stretch your legs. 131060, Sydney, this is where we now go to you. We've heard the argument. Best friends, Ashley and Jess. Ashley has accused Jess of stealing her baby name, Jackson. Jess sees no issue in this. Whose side are you on, 131060? Em, how are you feeling?
4: I feel like a best friend's sin has been committed.
2: Oof.
4: It's like, this is wild. Sydney, get in on the action. These girls are at each other's throats over a baby.
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9: 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At Blacktown, emergency roadwork continues on Sunny Holt Road. The left southbound lane is blocked at Steel Street. In the Sydney CBD, traffic lights are flashing the corner of Sussex and Erskine Streets. The M5 motorway making pretty good time, though, getting from Preston's to the M5 tunnel in 16 minutes. 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

0: 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You got Nathan M.
1: You're about to enter Nathan Emma's couple courtroom.
2: It's just not my priority right now.
0: You heard what the character witness said just then.
3: I know. That was wow. Your...
1: And the decisions are final. It's Nathan Emma's couple courtroom.
0: Oh, the couple courtroom is officially on. It is a big one this morning. Best friends, Ashley and Jess, they are fighting over a baby name. If you missed it, this is the argument.
2: She says, babe, I've been watching Sons of Anarchy and I've fallen in love with the name Jax.
4: Oh, no way.
0: Was Jess aware that you were going to name your kid Jackson?
2: Absolutely. This is no secret.
4: So you honestly don't see an issue with this at all?
5: No. There's so many other Jacksons in the world.
2: It's just you have to copy everything that I do. You cannot be original.
5: Oh, my God. You copied me getting good eye pregnant first.
0: Oh, at each other's throat. Okay, just to recap here, Ashley claims that her name, Jackson, for her kid, she suggested that first. She claimed it.
4: She claimed it, and now Jess has turned around and said, actually, I'm going to call my kid Jax. J-A-X. Exactly the same spelling. They're pregnant at the same time.
0: Yes. Whose side are you on? Are you team Ashley? Are you team Jess? Before we go to the official jury, Emma Che, you are on the jury. Where would you like to go?
4: I'm going
0: to
4: go last.
0: You're going to go last. Yeah. Okay. Ashley, are you ready to hear your fate as decided by Sydney?
2: Well, I'm fine. Is Jess ready?
0: Jess, the question to you. Are you ready, Jess?
6: Yeah, I'm fine. I'm not
0: going to
6: change my mind, but whatever.
0: Okay.
4: Whatever.
0: Okay. She's not going to change her mind, but whatever, if you missed that. Tina from Rudy Hill, welcome to the jury. Hi, Tina.
7: Good morning, guys.
4: Thoughts, Tina?
7: Absolutely disgraceful. Like, they should be ashamed of themselves. Like, it's a baby's name. You're going to throw friendship away because of it.
4: Okay. So,
0: Tina, are you picking a side, or you're not going to pick anyone's side?
7: No, I'm not picking anyone's side. That's really childish. Like, they're both having children, like, and you're carrying on like this. There's more things in the world to worry about, don't you think?
0: I tend to agree.
4: I don't think the girls would agree with that.
0: Ashley, what do you think about that?
2: Yeah, next. Sorry, I thought we were going to have an argument, but this actually means something to me. Clearly, your child's name doesn't mean anything to you, and that's okay. That's your business. But
7: my
2: this
7: child's name
2: is
7: Axton.
2: I won't say anything.
7: It just proves how childish you are, though, over a child's name.
0: Mm. Okay. No vote registered.
4: No
0: there.
4: Vote. I don't think we've ever had a no vote.
0: That's the first time. Thank you, Tina. Thank you for being a part of the jury. I mean, that's the first time we've had a jury member going, nah, you both suck. Good on you, Tina. Okay, so no votes recorded. Rachel from Matraville. Hello, Rach.
8: Hi,
0: Rach. Be very careful here. Nobody has voted yet. So, Rachel, are you team Ash or are you team Jess?
8: 100% Team Ash.
0: Team Ash.
4: Team Ashley. Okay, so the original claimer of the Jackson name, you're on her side.
0: Why, Rachel?
8: Well, this actually happened to me. My sister-in-law was pregnant, like close to giving birth, and I was just pregnant. And we were talking about baby names, and I let it slip what I love.
4: Yeah.
8: And she was like, oh, yeah, that's nice. And I'm thinking of this name and that name. And then when I met the baby, she introduced him as Zach, and that was
0: same
8: my name.
0: Name. Okay, so this has happened.
4: God.
0: So, Rachel, what do you want to say to Jess then? Because she's doing essentially what your sister-in-law did to you. What do you want to say to Jess?
8: Just have a think about what you're doing. There's so many names out there. Be original yourself.
0: Jess, what do you think about that?
5: Was it you want me to just come up with a name from scratch? Like, you probably just go, oh, that's all right, I'll just go make up a name and then have one of those poor kids at a school.
8: Weird
5: name.
8: Have a Google, some boys' names, unisex names, and see what pops up.
0: Okay,
2: all right. Go binge watch another show, Jess.
0: Oh, Ashley.
4: I've got a suggestion. Why don't you binge watch off campus and you can call Jess your son Garrett or Justin.
0: Well,
4: or Dean.
0: The M might then fall in love with your kid, so be careful. Tennille from Lumiere Heights. Hi, Tennille.
9: Hi, guys. How are you? Hello, Your Honour.
0: Oh, thank you. No, thank you for using my official name, Tennille. Tennille, are you team Ashley? Are you team Jess? Of course, Ashley had the original name. Jess has jumped in with that name. What do you want to say?
9: Firstly, I'm going to say that the way a certain someone's carried on, my vote is even more concrete now. I've never met a mother so rude. I've soon to be mother so rude. So I'm Team Jess.
0: Oh.
9: Because not only can you not bag the name, whoever is going to have their baby first will be the first to get that baby's name on a birth certificate. Sorry, Ash. Unisex. Love you, Jess.
0: Ash.
4: Wow.
0: Ash, what do you think about that?
2: Very sad. That's okay. Okay. I've dibs the names. I've got the name. It actually means something to me. You don't just get to go watch a show and then all of a sudden you've got the same name.
0: Tennille?
2: As Rachel said, there's a selection. Why does it have to be the one that I've already chosen? Why can't you do something original? Why can't it be something else? Why does it have to be Jackson?
5: It's not Jackson. It's Jack. It's different. I was going to go Jack. And you're getting all hung up over it.
4: Okay.
2: Because that is my son's name.
4: Okay. We've got to get some order in the courtroom.
0: One photo, Amanda. Yeah. I need to start using this gavel more. Apologies.
4: Yeah, it's your courtroom.
0: My court, I know, but I'm just loving the drama. Amanda from Kellyville. Hello, Amanda.
3: Good morning, Your Honour.
0: Good morning. Thank you for using my official title. Are you Team Ash? Are you Team Jess?
3: Oh, Team Ash, 100% all the way.
0: Okay, why is that?
3: Because she's not going to be best friends with Jess for too much longer. So, you know what? Just call your son Jackson. Doesn't matter.
0: Oh, you reckon the friendship's done already is what you're saying,
3: Amanda?
0: Absolutely.
3: You can't come back from this.
0: Okay, Ashley,
4: I tend to agree.
0: Ashley, do you tend to agree? Is the friendship done after this regardless?
2: Pretty burnt out, yes.
0: Okay, well, look, because we didn't have a vote at the start, the
4: it's
0: victory...
4: It's 2-1. It's 2-1 to Ashley.
0: So, I mean, but, Emma, we still have to hear yours, because if you vote Jess, then we're locked anyway. Yeah. So, Emma Chow, I'm going to go to you regardless. You can seal the deal for Ashley's victory here. You could do what Tina did, not vote for anybody, or you can make it even and go with Jess. So, Emma Chow, the decision comes down to you.
4: Okay, I'm going to say two sentences. Girl code has absolutely been broken here. You never steal someone else's baby name, Ashley, all the way.
0: It is done.
2: Thank you.
4: I would be so pissed off if someone chose my name. It's the reason why I don't tell anyone.
0: It's all over, baby.
4: But
1: let's get to it. Yo, back up now. From here to there. You've got 9 minutes of the 90s.
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11: Thank you, Nathan Emma. Morning, Sydney. You've got Pez. Yeah, more free fuel coming up very soon with Today FM's Free Fuel Frenzy. But now, let's kick off your 9 minutes of the 90s. Katrina in Parramatta just got to work.
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0: And it's where you get the couple's courtroom. Two people go head to head and you get to be the judge and the jury, Sydney. This was a juicy one between a mother and a daughter-in-law.
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1: 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Have a great day.
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4: Mate, absolutely, mate. I drive a diesel ute, so it costs me an arm and a leg every time I fill her up.
0: How often are you filling up?
4: Once a week, mate. I'm driving over to Fairfield for work, so weekly.
0: Okay, so then what do you reckon you're spending weekly on fuel?
4: Oh, maybe we've come back down. It's about 180.
0: Wow, okay.
4: Fill her up. That's crazy.